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Kiss 102.3 across Adelaide on this beautiful Wednesday, 24 degrees. You are hanging out with Ben and Liam, and if you want to win $10,000, we have got a secret stain. It's here in the studio with us. If you can identify the stain, what caused it, you can call us right now, 131065. And if you tell us correctly, you're walking away with $10,000. Do us a favour, go and look at the stain, though, because a lot of people call us and they haven't even seen it. So search Ben and Liam on Instagram. The stain is pinned to the top, and we're going to be taking some guesses. In fact, one guess up next on Kiss 102.3.

0: So it's all good.
1: Okay, so your parents just like Italians?
0: I had some half European background.
1: I see. A little bit of something there. Okay. And have you picked potentially an Italian food since you have an Italian name?
0: No.
2: Okay.
0: A bit different.
1: Yeah, fair enough. All right. So our secret stain, you've seen it. It looks like it's, you know, light brownish. But, I mean, most of the stain's been scraped off. What do you think it is for 10 grand?
0: Well, I've been listening to the clues. Mm-hmm. So it's obviously, well, I think it's something chicken. and then his name is Wayne the Stain. Hi, Wayne.
3: Oh,
0: and kind of sounds like Batman. So yeah. I did a quick Google and I was just seeing if Batman had any favorite foods. And I saw a comic strip where Alfred gave Batman some mulligatawny. So I'm
2: going to
0: guess chicken
2: mulligatawny. Wow. I love that.
1: Yeah, you've really gone in there. Wow. Okay. I mean, I like it. It makes sense on a lot of levels. Let's see what Wayne says. Are you a chicken mulligatawny?
3: I'm not.
2: Antoinetta, great guess. A lot of thoughts gone into that, and you can play again anytime, okay?
0: Thank you so much.
2: All right, good on you. Your next chance to have a guess at our $10,000 secret stain, all thanks to Automasters, is 8 a.m. tomorrow on KISS 102.3.
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0: they've made this up.
1: Yep.
0: But people will click on it because you're like, I know, I click on it.
1: Yeah.
0: We're in it. So tier one, the top in South Australia, earning around about the 700,000 mark. Cane corns, they reckon. That's up. That's a lot of money. I mean, he does do a few different. He seems to be everywhere, right? Like he's doing the radio thing. He's
1: when
0: on
1: you
0: TV,
1: think
0: sorta.
1: Adelaide, because this is just Adelaide. Keep in mind. So when you think Adelaide personalities in the media, Cane Corns probably is currently the biggest name.
0: You would think Mark Rusciuto would probably have more money than him, though. Just with like all these
1: more money,
0: and
1: yes, from a net worth point of view, but
0: yeah.
1: Current salary, I would say Cane Corns.
0: Okay, well let's go down the list. Tier two, around half a mil. Will Goodings.
1: Yeah.
0: Tier three, that's around that 350 mark. Rue, I think he'd be higher than that.
1: Again, they're just guessing.
0: Rosanna as well from Channel 7. I think because she's mainly doing the weekends. That'd be a good crust if you're getting 350 grand.
1: This is seven weekday newsreader.
0: Yeah, sorry, I've got that wrong. Tier four.
1: You're pretty good for just weekend
0: yeah,
1: work.
0: Yeah, this is why I'm in the lower tiers. I can't read.
1: This is why we'll never be tier three, Leo.
0: Tier four, Pembo. So he obviously does the show with Will, who's in tier two, but yeah. he's not doing the second job, I suppose.
1: Yeah.
0: Cozzy's in there. Rory Sloane. Then you've got tier five, the bottom feeders. So that's us, Loz, Ditz, Jody and Hazy and Bernie Vince, they reckon.
1: Throw a tea towel over the lot.
0: And they reckon around 200 grand. But we, as we said, they make it up. You know what I mean? Like, no one actually knows. But look, we're speaking about it this morning. We're having salary chat. Anonymous joins us now in Moana. What do you do and what do you earn?
2: Good morning, boys. Good to speak to you again.
1: Good on you, Anonymous.
2: So I work for the government, so that's why I can't divulge my name, but you guys know who I am. Yeah, it rhymes with party.
0: Yeah. Honestly, as soon as I heard your voice, I was like, I actually know who this is.
2: So, yeah, I work in graveyards all around South Australia looking after our war veteran graves.
0: Mm-hmm.
2: Overworked, underpaid on $80,000 a year.
1: How many hours are you doing a week doing that?
2: 40 hours a week, yeah.
0: Do you ask around, see what your friends are doing for similar hours a week?
2: It's not really, you know, what you talk about at the pub, but, you know, I guess your close mates, you sort of know what they're earning.
1: Yeah. Laura in Paradise, what do you do and what are you on?
3: I'm 150 ongoing for a career.
1: Really?
0: That's a good crust.
1: So you're driving around getting 150 a year just delivering packages?
3: Yeah, all sorts of stuff. At the moment, we've got about half a van worth of, like, heavy electrical coils, and it's all around Adelaide. Sometimes it's over in a different state. It's pretty good.
0: That puts you in tier six, which is one tier below us.
3: Yeah, well, the tax on it's not too hit pocket, especially with last night's budget, but, you know, it is what it is.
0: The tax man will get you.
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0: Hey, good morning, Adelaide. Bircher with you. Warming up to a balmy 24 degrees in town later today. That'll be nice, won't it? And all the hits, all the variety. Sarah in Campbelltown on 13 1065. How's your Wednesday started off?
1: I've got my toddler hiding in the cupboard at the moment, trying to get him out.
0: Say no more. Are you trying to get him dressed or brush his teeth or brush his hair?
1: I'm trying to get myself dressed, but I can't leave him by himself because he's climbing on things in the wardrobe. Like, he's just insane. He's crazy.
0: What is wrong with these toddlers? Why do they do this? You try and do anything functional and they just disappear and turn into like
1: absolutely.
0: Chimpanzees flying across the room.
1: Terrorizing me, the pets, the furniture, everything.
0: All right. Well, this is the perfect playlist to drown out the kids, the boss, whoever you need to drown it out with all the hits, all the variety, getting straight into it now. Coldplay, Donna Lewis on the way, Bryan Adams, Usher. Let's do it. Kiss 102.3. 'Cause you're a

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0: 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Homer Ben & Liam in the morning.
1: Secret stain.
0: You know by now, Ben and Liam have Adelaide's richest cash contest with Automasters. Not the secret sound. That is so boring. So old school. This is the secret stain worth a whopping $10,000. And now the stain is speaking.
2: Karen in West Lakes, good morning. Have you got a question for Wayne while we got you?
3: Oh, did you have a good weekend, Wayne?
4: Yeah, it was pretty good. Just hanging out with the kids.
2: Oh, yeah, you got kids. What is your guess?
3: Chicken broth.
2: Broth.
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4: Like Lock, Stock and Two Smoking Barrels.
5: That's right. That's a good movie, Wayne. I love that film. Sorry, Karen.
4: Better luck next time.
0: Is it just me, or do you kind of want to go to the pub with Wayne, have a beer, you know, hear the life story? 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

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I want to go even harder today. I'll work even faster. You got to do your thing, though. All right? Call now, 13 1065, if you want to be in the running for a trip a day to LA. On Adelaide's

0: Kiss 102.3, home of Ben and Liam in the morning, and all the hits, all the variety, all day long. Yeah. Black Eyed Peas minutes away, and I got a feeling that today is a special day. Someone winning a trip to LA with Winning Wednesday.
1: I need a bloody break.
0: Trip
1: a day to LA.
2: It's a Winning Wednesday.
1: Woohoo! Thank you,
0: Kim. More people in the running than any other day than ever before. 30 seconds on the clock. Shall we do it? Let's go. Dan in Semaphore, you are in the running for Trip a Day to LA, mate. Winning Wednesday.
3: Perfect. Sounds good.
0: Renya, you're one step closer to going to LA. You're in the running.
4: Yay!
0: Hamish in Anglevale, you're in the running for Trip a Day to LA, my friend.
5: Thank you, brother. Burjo, you legend.
0: Kayleen in Kilburn, you are in the running for Trip a Day to LA.
6: That's amazing.
0: Don't get too excited.
6: Oh, I'm very excited.
0: Dina in Warradale, you're also in the running for this flight.
7: Woohoo! Thank you so much.
0: And Diane in Nova Gardens, let's put you in there as well. You're in the running.
7: Oh, beautiful.
0: All right. Why do you want to go to LA?
8: I want to go to Disneyland.
0: Oh, yeah. Who are you taking with you if you win?
8: Well, that could be an argument between my daughter and my partner.
0: Let them fight it out over the dinner table.
8: Exactly.
0: I want to see it. Film it. Send it to me. All right. Look, today's Winning Wednesday. More people in the running than ever before for that trip to LA. Will and Woody make the winning call this afternoon. Tinseltown awaits. Fly United Airlines to Los Angeles and step into the spotlight. Book at united.com. We'll do this again after 11 at Kiss 102.3.
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0: 1065, and we will do a winning Wednesday here at KISS 1023 for Trip A Day to LA. 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

0: Kiss 102.3, BB Rex said new religion, good song, right? All the hits, all the variety, and the home of these boys.
1: It's a beautiful day.
0: Ben and Liam in the morning. Now, salaries, the list of what Adelaide's media personalities earn. Oh, God, all made up. So we opened the phone lines. You shared what you do in Adelaide and how much you earn for it. How good's this?
2: Laura in Paradise, what do you do and what are you on?
3: I'm 150 ongoing for a career.
2: Really?
4: That's a good crust.
2: So you're driving around getting 150 a year just delivering packages?
3: Yeah, all sorts of stuff. At the moment, we've got about half a van worth of, like, heavy electrical coils, and it's all around Adelaide. Sometimes it's over in a different state. It's pretty good.
4: That puts you in Tier 6, which is one tier below us.
3: Yeah, well, the tax on it's not especially with last night's budget. But, you know, it is what it is.
4: Oh, the tax man will get you.
0: All right, hey, if your boss ain't paying you enough, I feel you. But don't worry, Ben and Liam's Secret Stain, it's back and it's worth $10,000. 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So get your guess in. It's on an Automaster's car chair. Go look at it now. 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

0: Kiss 102.3, home of Ben and Liam in the morning, and all the hits, all the variety, all day long. Today, you might think it's a Wednesday. It's a very special Wednesday.
1: I need a bloody break.
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0: Only Kiss can be doing daily trips over to LA, and today with winning Wednesday, more people in the running than any other day. 30 seconds on the clock. We'll blitz it every single hour. Karis in Hallett Cove, why are you keen to get to LA?
4: Well, me and my friend are going to go visit her family, but we're hoping to try and get some tickets before we book.
0: Oh, so you were planning on going anyway.
4: Yeah.
0: But you want to hack the system and go for free. Well, why not?
4: You're exactly right. 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
0: Keen for LA, keen for it to be free as well. 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

0: Oh, what a song. Kiss 102.3, all the hits, all the variety. Homer, Ben and Liam in the morning from Avril Lavigne. Cyril on the way in minutes on the Kiss playlist. And this one from Seal. What a banger. Today, it's a very special Wednesday.
1: I need a bloody break. 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
0: Tinsel Town awaits. 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No, on Wednesdays, we do Winning Wednesday, which means more people in the running than any other day. 30 seconds on the clock. Let's go. Leah in Hackham, you are in the running for trip a day to LA.
3: Yes.
0: One step closer. Good luck.
3: Yes, thank you.
0: Stephen in Wollonga, I'm going to put you in the running for trip a day to LA, mate. You're one step closer.
4: Thank you.
0: Bella in Felixstowe, you're in the running for trip a day to LA.
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0: Oh, there. Kay in Ingle Farm, you want to go to LA, Kay?
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0: You're in the running for that flight.
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0: Mia in Flinders Park, you're about to be on the buzzer, but I'm going to put you in the running anyway.
7: Thank you so much.
0: That's how we do it, all right? 30 seconds on the clock. 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

0: Those skies getting even clearer right now. A little bit more blue coming through, 24 degrees, which makes what we're doing next even better. At lunchtime every day, it's Kistry, the biggest songs from the 80s and 90s. We throw it back at lunchtime. And I just had a look at what's coming up. One of these, I mean, Tom Cochrane's one of them, Life is a Highway, and the others are also bangers. So honestly, today, Kistry is on fire. We'll get those hump day vibes going for you. Plus, more chances to get in the running for Trip a Day to LA. It's Winning Wednesday. 30 seconds on the clock. More people in the running than any other day at Kiss 102.3.
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4: Adelaide's latest info.
5: Now.
4: Afternoon, I'm Maria Gabban. Budget changes to capital gains tax and negative gearing will help many Aussie workers enter home ownership. SA Union Secretary Dale Beasley says that workers in South Australia have been locked out of the housing market for far too long.
6: These changes finally tackle an unfair system which saw professional landlords paying significantly lower rates of tax than people who earn a wage.
4: House prices have jumped more than 400% since 1999. Police continue investigations into the disappearance of 41-year-old Tricia Graff. She was last seen at Andamooka on December 12, 2025. Major crime investigators will search an area on the Western Fringe for evidence. A 28-year-old man who crashed his car into a tree at Elizabeth Downs after fleeing police has been reported. He's due to face court at a later date. A new study has found that every hour a toddler spends looking at a phone or tablet, their sleep time is delayed by 30 minutes. And in Kiss Celebrity News, which Hollywood star has been spotted at an Aussie airport? More on that next.
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4: Sydney Sweeney has been spotted at an Aussie airport, the Hollywood star popping up in the Gold Coast, off on a romantic getaway to Hamilton Island with music executive boyfriend Scooter Braun. Your sport check next.
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4: Taylor Walker and Jordan Butts were listed as out for 2 to 3 weeks last week, but could be a chance to return for the Crows in Saturday's clash with North Melbourne at home. Nick Murray is in doubt of losing his spot, with Darcy Fogarty also waiting in the wings after 3 goals in the sample. And Jannik Sinner has just matched Novak Djokovic with his 31st consecutive ATP Masters win. The Kiss cast is next.
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4: Cloud clearing in 24 today and mostly sunny 24 tomorrow. Right now it's 24 degrees. And do you want $10,000? 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
2: 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Adelaide Berger with you. 24 degrees and that sun starting to

0: Kiss 102.3, home of Ben and Liam in the morning. Right now we're doing Kiss 3, the biggest songs from the 80s and 90s. Back to back to back. 1996, Jodie, Engulf You Heights. How was life then for you?
1: I was finishing high school.
0: Oh, what a time. That's like formative year stuff.
1: I think I had just finished and I was probably just starting my first job.
0: When you were just finishing high school, any heartbreak, any boyfriends?
1: Not really. Just getting into it after that.
0: Oh, I know what you're saying. All right, from 96, remember this? Savage Garden. How is it 30 years old to the moon and back? Kiss 102.3.

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0: Now, Ben and Liam this morning, Liam faced some personal realisations. Didn't help though when the team jumped in and all piled on.
2: I've realised I have a bad trait.
3: Is it when you are typing on a keyboard and you type with your two index fingers?
2: No, it's not.
3: We call it chicken pecking. And Liam, when he types on a computer, he will type with his tongue sticking out his mouth.
2: Okay, well, I was challenged in the art of typing. In fact, I went and did a special class at school.
3: Probably 4 to 5 times an hour, you'll go...
2: Do I? Producer Bell, do I do that?
4: Yeah, you do. You're slow typing while going...
2: No wonder I was at the special class doing the typing lessons in recess.
0: All right, Ben and Liam are the home of the richest cash contest, $10,000 with the secret stain. 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

0: that song. Kiss 102.3, songs that you do love, and the home of Better Liam in the morning with all the hits, all the variety, all day long. So we go from Eminem and Riri, the monster, to Kate Bush. Remember when Stranger Things brought this song back in a big way? And today...
1: I need a bloody break.
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0: 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We're giving away a trip a day to LA. And today, 30 seconds on the clock every single hour, which means it's a winning Wednesday. I put you, as many of you, in the running as possible. More than any other day. Sarah in Woodville on 131065. What are you up to?
4: Nothing. I'm just calling, hoping that I've called at the right time for trip a day.
0: Nah.
4: Oh.
0: You're not far off, though. It is coming up in a few minutes.
4: Okay, I'll keep on ringing.
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0: Kiss 102.3, Homer Ben and Liam in the morning, all day long. You get all the hits, all the variety. I'm looking outside. That sun is here. Blue skies. 24 degrees. Taylor on the way. Today it's a very special day.
1: I need a bloody break.
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0: Tinseltown awaits. Fly United Airlines to Los Angeles and step into the spotlight. Book at united.com. 30 seconds on the clock every hour. I throw as many people in the running for a trip a day to LA as possible. It's a little blitz. Let's go. Christina in Christie's Beach, you want to go perv at Muscle Beach. You're in the running for LA.
4: Thank you. How'd you know it was me?
0: Ah, caller ID, baby. Hold there. Richie in Bellevue Heights, you're in the running for trip a day to LA, man.
5: Excellent. Oh, that's so good.
0: Melissa in Two Wells, you're in the running for trip a day to LA.
6: Oh, fantastic. Thank you.
0: Leah in Hewitt, you're in the running for today's flight.
7: Amazing. Thank you so much.
0: Liz in Welland, I'll chuck you in the boarding lounge for today's flight as well, okay?
8: Okay, sure.
0: Don't get too excited, Liz.
8: Okay.
0: My God. Renee in Salisbury Park, scrape it in. You're also in the running for today's trip a day to LA.
9: Thank you.
0: No worries. Thank you. Why do you want to go?
9: I just went on holiday with my best friend.
0: Who doesn't? Say no more.
9: That's right.
0: Whatever you want to go to LA for, we can make it happen with trip a day to LA. 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
1: Secret stain, secret stain, secret stain.
0: All right, Ben and Liam have Adelaide's richest cash contest with Automasters. Not the secret sound. How boring. This is the secret stain. It's worth a massive $10,000. Now, the thing is, the stain has started talking.
2: Karen in West Lakes, good morning. Have you got a question for Wayne while we got you?
3: Oh, did you have a good weekend, Wayne?
4: Yeah, it was pretty good. Just hanging out with the kids.
2: Oh, yeah, you got kids. 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
3: Chicken broth.
2: Broth.
4: You sure you don't want to lock in stock?
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5: That's right. That's a good movie, Wayne. I love that film. Sorry, Karen.
4: Better luck next time.
0: 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Check out the picture of the stain pinned to the top. Then listen to Ben and Liam because 8 a.m. tomorrow they're going to open the phone lines again for the next guesses. Figure out what the secret stain is. $10,000 cash with Ben and Liam on Kiss 102.3. Oh.

0: Kiss 102.3, Homer, Ben and Liam in the morning. All the hits, all the variety, all day long. You know, some people decide to sing country music because they say it's easier to sing than other genres. Ella Langley, I don't think she's a fake country singer. I think she's a certified, full, true, blue-blown country singer because of this.
1: Oh, I just bought a pellet gun. I have a rodent issue, and the neighborhood will not take care of it. I walked out the other night, and there was a possum walking on my fence the other night, and, I mean, it scared me so bad, I almost peed my pants. So I ordered a pellet gun, and I'm going to take care of it myself.
0: Mm-hmm. She is legit from Alabama, and we're playing her new song. It's called Choosing Texas. Slightly different to what we normally play on Kiss 102.3. Just when

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0: Kiss 102.3, Homer Ben and Liam in the morning. All the hits, all the variety, all day long. I'm loving seeing a little bit of sunshine today. Now, I think you two are Irish, aren't they? Bono's Irish. I think Hose is Irish too. Too Sweet on the way in minutes. Today is a very special day.
1: I need a body break. It's a
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0: Okay, daily trips to LA. Only Kiss 102.3 can do that. And what is a winning Wednesday, you ask? Well, 30 seconds on the clock every hour, and I put more people in the running for a trip a day to LA than any other day. Let's start our timer. Silas, you're one step closer to LA. You're in the running.
3: Yeah, let's go. Oh, that's so good. Thanks, man.
0: Tessa in Park Holm, I'm going to put you in the boarding lounge for Flight 102.3.
4: Thank you so much.
0: You're in the running. Good luck. Hey, Maria in Grange, you're also in the running for Trip A Day to LA.
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0: You're also in the running for Trip A Day to LA.
5: 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Thank you so much.
0: You're welcome. Lucy, you are one step closer. I'm putting you in the boarding lounge as well.
6: Amazing. Thank you so much. I've been trying for days, so this is great.
0: Liam, you're in the running for Flight 102.3, mate.
7: Legend. Thanks, mate.
0: Anna, just on the buzzer in Kensington Gardens.
8: Oh, my goodness. Thank you so much. I can't wait.
0: Why do you want to be in LA?
9: Oh, look, I haven't been to the States for about 30 years, and it would just be a freaking once-in-a-lifetime. Woo! I'm excited already.
0: That's the only way to be. Excited about Trip A Day to LA after 2 o'clock. Another chance for you to get in the running with Trip A Day to LA winning Wednesday. More winners than any other day. It's Kiss 102.3.
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0: 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I'm playing you all the hits, all the variety. It means we go from Dasher to Tonic. If you could only see, today is Winning Wednesday.
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0: More people in the running for this trip a day to LA than any other day on 131065. In Kilburn, Kayleen, I don't think you're from Kilburn, though. I sense an accent.
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1: Secret stain, secret stain, secret stain.
0: All right, you've probably heard of the secret sound before, but this is better. This is $10,000. The secret stain on an Automasters car seat. Figure out what the stain is, win the cash. There's a photo pinned to the top of the Kiss 102.3 Instagram, so you can check it out. Ben and Liam, with their secret stain, have revealed that the stain actually talks.
2: Karen in West Lakes, good morning. Have you got a question for Wayne while we got you?
3: Oh, did you have a good weekend, Wayne?
4: Yeah, it was pretty good. Just hanging out with the kids.
2: Oh, yeah, you got kids. What is your guess?
3: Chicken broth.
2: Broth.
4: You sure you don't want to lock in stock?
3: They're the same thing to me.
5: You don't want to lock stock?
4: Like Lock, Stock and Two Smoking Barrels.
5: That's right. That's a good movie, Wayne. I love that film. Sorry, Karen.
4: Better luck next time.
0: And now, because Wayne the Stain is starting to talk, it does mean that the boys are starting to drop clues to get you closer to that $10,000. Make sure you're listening all morning. Phones open again tomorrow, 8 o'clock, for Ben and Liam's Secret Stain. So go get your guesses in and win yourself $10,000. 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
4: 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It's you, cool guy, you got it. I see the parties and diamonds. Sometimes when I close my eyes, 6 months of torture, you sold to some forbidden paradise. 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

Kiss 102.3, Homer Ben-Eliam in the morning. Homer going from Matchbox 20 into Haven. Caitlin Aragon, I Run. And a big 80s banger from Eric Carmen in 2 songs time. 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

0: Tanya in Glenelg North, you're in the running for a trip to LA.
1: 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Thank you so much.
0: Tom in Clare, you're in the running for a trip to LA, mate.
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3: Oh, my God, thank you, thank you, thank you.
0: Why do you want to go?
3: My dad's turning 92 in May, and we want to do that as a birthday present for him. And the family said, if I win it, we're going to hire a limousine so he can do whatever he wants. He can go and see the Hollywood houses just for my dad.
0: That is amazing. Well, good luck.
3: Thank you.
0: I love how we've all got such different reasons we want to go to LA, but we all have the same goal, just to get to LA and especially for free. All right, another chance to get in the running. Coming up with Smallsy after three, trip a day to LA. We're the home of it. Kiss 102.3.
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0: Kiss 102.3, Homer, Ben and Liam in the morning, and all the hits, all the variety, all day long. Smallsy is up next. Now, today you can win a trip a day to LA. Get in the running. Will and Woody making that winning call later to Savo. And Will and Woody joining the Smallsy show today because he's convinced that he can break the boys' Can You Hear It record. So trial one of that one today. Coming up tomorrow, though, at 10 a.m., I'm out of here. Beck Morse is back.
1: Hey, Birch. My pass still works. That's always good to know when you can get back in the building.
0: Yeah, I did think you'd be blacklisted for sure, but no, here you are.
1: Yeah, you're taking off for a few days, you lucky bugger.
0: They have let me escape for a couple of days, and they've called you. And the thing about a replacement in radio, you never want them to be, like, too good. Don't be too good, Beck, all right?
1: I think you're safe. I do want to know, though, budgies or board shorts where you're
0: definitely
1: going.
0: Definitely board shorts.
1: Come on. Yeah. You've shed the kgs, mate. I think it's time for the budgies.
0: It's not about the weight. It's about what you're packing.
1: Oh.
0: And there's not enough confidence, okay? We're a low-confidence operator.
1: It's a baby budgie.
0: Yeah, baby budgies. Anyway, this is the kind of smut you're going to get with Beck Morse coming up next. I do hope you take it off air at some point over the next few days, just so I've got some job security, okay?
1: No doubt I will. You have a great trip. You're in safe-ish hands with me. I'll catch you from 10 tomorrow morning.
0: All right, see you, Adelaide. Love you, bye.
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11: Adelaide traffic. Hey, Craig, there's a breakdown to look out for. The freeway outbound near the tunnel. Slow for works at Edwardstown, South Road near Edwards Road, just near Castle Plaza. And also busy Westlake Shore, Westlakes Boulevard near Bartley Terrace. 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

0: They call them a porch pirate in my suburb. Anyway, trust me when I tell you this, I will not rest until I find out who took my package.
1: It was
0: my package because it was at my house.
1: Okay, sure.
0: Okay, also coming up this afternoon, hey, do you mind if we get a little bit spooky here? Okay, not really the type of spooky I was thinking. I was thinking more mysterious, less quirky children's entertainment. But anyway, coming up this afternoon, have you ever seen a psychic? Have you ever been to a psychic? Did they get something right? I would like to know your stories. That's coming up on the show this afternoon. Plus, as well as that, the next chance to win a trip a day to LA. Yes, sir. Put 13-106-5 into your phone and get ready to call. It's Winning Wednesday. That trip a day to LA, your chance on the standby list very soon. And next, we will download all...

0: This is The Smallsley Show, powered by Chemist Warehouse, driving you home for a Wednesday right here at Kiss, Dua Lipa, and Dance the Night. It is your chance to win a trip a day to LA, 131065. Going to go to the phones in just a second. Oh, and then coming up this afternoon, we're going to talk about your encounters with psychics. Because I don't know if anyone knows this. I'm a huge believer.
1: You are.
0: Do you not think I'm a little bit psychic too?
1: You are, and you've proved it in the past. So.
0: Yeah, like I can, like we can play silly games. Like you can say pick a number or a color, and I can I'm a bit of a mentalist.
1: You're in tune.
0: Yeah, I also can pick people's energies. Do you agree with that?
1: You are good at you are actually.
0: Like if I can tell we can meet someone, and then I'll be like I don't like them. And you'd be like, why don't you like?
1: That doesn't feel like a good example.
0: No, it's a great example because I could be like, I can meet someone and I'd be like, ooh, they're bad energy
1: frequency's
0: there.
1: Frequency's off.
0: The frequency is wrong. Anyway, we'll talk about that very soon. Meantime, we do it every day. We get you across.
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0: We get you across the big celeb stories that are going down. First up, I have been following this story with massive interest over the last couple of days.
4: Please welcome Abby Chatfield.
0: There's a classic saying, FOFA. Everyone heard of FOFA? Fool around and find out. There's another version of it, F around and find out. Well, it turns out Abby Chatfield is learning that the hard way. This is this update on her boyfriend Kelly Holiday after he was denied entry at the US-Canadian border. That happened over the weekend and then had to cancel a couple of his American shows. Well, now, after Abby and Kelly Holiday had been saying for the last couple of days they didn't know why he was turned around at the border and denied entry, well, now turns out the speculation that it has to do with potentially Abby's provocative videos that she posts, including this one where she was encouraging people to take out President Trump.
5: Americans, when are you going to do it? Why isn't it already done? Every day, there's another happening. There's all these incels that are going, oh, my God, me. So they go and do, you know what would actually make people respect you a little bit?
0: So and bad.
5: Make people want you? Is if you did it.
0: She apologised for it yesterday. We brought you that apology. Well, now, the US border agents have confirmed why they didn't allow Kelly Holiday in. You ready for this? National security concerns. They said entry into the United States is a privilege, not a right. Man, I don't know I think he's on a list now. Does that put him on a list?
1: I don't know.
0: Ooh. That's scary. Imagine not being allowed entry to a country because of national security concerns.
6: Hey, it's Courtney Kardashian.
7: I am unsubscribing from this drama.
0: Imagine not using a microwave because you're all woo-woo. That's what Courtney Kardashian has revealed. So I don't know how across you are, but she's very organic. 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
1: she's vegan, yes.
0: Yes, and vegan. She's just like, you're just the sort of person you don't want to take to a party. Her stepdaughter, Alabama Barker, has outed Courtney also as someone who doesn't use a microwave.
8: So my parents don't believe in microwaves, so I bought this off the Amazon. Life of a vegan.
9: Wait, you said they don't believe in microwaves?
8: Yeah. What their problem is.
0: Apparently the radiation from the microwave radiates the food. Not interested in any of that. But anyway, as I said, she'd be fun at a party.
10: Hey, it's Dua Lipa here.
11: Watch me dance. I look like all you.
0: All right, and I know you've been just on the edge of your seat since this story came out earlier in the week with Dua Lipa suing.

0: 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Kiss Cars heading for a nice day tomorrow, 24. Low tonight of 11. Right now, beautiful afternoon. She's 23. Let's Kiss Traffic and Weather together. 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

0: sea moss gel. Is that what you girls drink? You drink the sea moss gel?
1: Yeah, Hailey Bieber.
0: That's it. Yes, you know, Tamika.
1: We're getting it.
0: After four o'clock, best of luck with Will and Woody. You could be winning that trip a day to LA.
1: Thank you.
0: All right, coming back in a second. When we come back, I'm going to ask the question, have you ever been to a psychic and did they tell you something that turns out to be right? Because I saw something on TikTok that has left me shook. Tyler, Chanel, here at KISS.

It's because you're about to die in 2 weeks. That's wild. If not a little... Okay, that's, you know what I'm after. This is what I'm after. I want you to give me goosebumps. I want you to make the hairs on the back of my neck stand up. Did you have an encounter with a psychic? Did they tell you something? There was just absolutely no way they could have known that. 131065, call right now. While we get on Somba, Homewrecker, Smallsy Show, right here at KISS.

0: Yes, so my mum went to a psychic and asked about, like, each kid's life, everything. They told her that her first daughter's going to have something evil connected to her. And then when she gave birth to my older sister, there was a cancerous mass on the placenta. And then when she went back to the same psychic, like, a few weeks after, they're like, the evil is gone. Like, it's not there anymore.
1: Okay, this is giving me chills. This is giving me chills. We're at, hello, Maria.
2: Hi, Sheldon.
1: You went to see a very good psychic in the form of John Edward, right?
2: That's correct.
1: And what did he...
2: In Brisbane last year.
1: And what did he say?
2: And at the time, I had lost my dad 2 years ago. Mm. And since that, I have been visiting him and my stepmom at the grave. Mm. And John was talking to someone near me, but no one would put their hands up. They were talking about this lady who couldn't speak English, but she was very much wanting to come forward. And I said, look, I'm not originally from Australia. I'm from Portugal. Mm. And he goes, well, there's a gentleman here coming forward, and he's saying, Maria João, which is my Portuguese name, stop coming to visit us every day. We are fine.
1: Oh my.
2: Yes.
1: See, this is the spookiness. Did you stop going to the grave?
2: No.
1: Maria.
2: Obviously, I still
1: Maria.
2: Go. Not, I don't go every day, though.
1: When John Edward tells you, your parents are telling you to leave them alone, you must leave them alone.
2: I know. I go and walk my dog, and I take mum and my... I take my dad and my stepmom with us. We go and see them. I'm sorry.
1: You know, no, that's okay. Hey, you know, John Edward's going to be back in Australia in June. We should get him on the show when he's here. Can we do that?
3: 100%, yeah.
1: Is there one more call we're going to go to?
3: Yes.
1: All right, hello. Is it Sabana?
4: Yes, Sabana.
1: Go. What have you got? What is the craziest thing a psychic told you?
4: I went to see a psychic after my grandfather passed away, and it was very similar to the story that you heard it from. I dressed my grandfather before he went to into his coffin and that, and I put a pack of cigarettes, a lighter, and a piece of his beard. He died from cancer, and he had lost all his hair, so we had put a clipping of his beard in there. And about a year later, I went to see a psychic. And as soon as I walked in, this lady started coughing and she's going, I'm so sorry. Your grandfather's on his like 6th cigarette since you came in. And I was like, okay, I didn't acknowledge her or anything.
1: No, yeah.
4: And then she says, he just wanted me to let you know that he appreciates everything you gave him because you set him up with exactly what he needed. With his smokes, and she was sitting there stroking her chin, and she goes, and he really appreciated that you didn't let him go to the other side without his beard.
1: Wow, this is...
4: Right, no one knew that I put it in. I am a weirdo. I shaved his beard when he started going through chemo, and he'd had a beard my entire life, so I kept the beard, and when we dressed him, I thought, you know, it wouldn't be him if he didn't have his beard with
1: totally,
4: him.
1: Totally,
4: so it was just weird that she got it, same session, like this lady was crazy. She knew nothing about me, nothing.
1: Yeah.
4: She told me that there was going to be a car accident with one of my brothers. I've got 9 brothers.

0: on afterwards. He Amazing. Stopped drinking. He stopped hanging out with Thank those you. Mates.
1: Great. Awesome.
0: He went on like a spiritual
1: She's going to talk for days. Okay. We need to take a break. We'll be back in a second. See, that's what I wanted. And once you come across a good psychic, okay, you can't help but tell your story. The
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7: 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Late tonight of 11, right now 23. That's KISS Traffic and Weather together. Ben and Liam are back in breakfast weekdays from 6 on KISS 1023.
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0: Back tonight, 7 o'clock. Niall Horan is going to be hanging out on the show tonight. Invites to the iHeart Live with Midnight Till Morning. Coming up in just a second, continuing the drive home. Will and Woody, boys, hello to you.
4: Hello, Smallsy.
0: Oh, look at ya. How's the warm-up? How do you feel me doing the warm-up for you every day? Am I doing all right? I hope I don't run too late for the show.
4: No, mate, we love it.

0: Are you bringing up some emails that have been written from our team there, Smallsy?
1: No, let's do it. Someday, I just know that sometimes I run a little bit late, but it's okay. It's okay. I just was, you know, this is me with the peace pipe passing it over, making sure everything's going all right.
2: Oh, I love it. I love it. Let's do the off-air dirty laundry. Let's do it. Come on. Hey, the bosses are loving this right now.
1: They're
2: loving it.
1: Well, they love a crossover. They love a crossover because it's cross-promotion. The reason why I wanted to get you on was I made a big call here on the show Friday about your iconic radio segment, Can You Hear It? I said, boys, let me...
0: And we heard this. We were doing our obligatory... The pre-show wee.
2: Only on in the toilets, by the way, over here. You know, if you run late, if you run on time, we put you across the whole building. I was doing a wee, and then I heard it, and I was like, well, hang on a second. You do realise, Smallsy, that to get the $10,000, you need to get 16 in a row.
1: Yeah, and I think, trust me when I say this to you, I think I have identified the difference between a beer cracking and a soft drink cracking. Yeah. And I yell at the radio when I hear people playing going, you're wasting an opportunity. It's so easy to tell the difference.
0: Okay. It's easy to talk the talk, though. It's easy to talk the talk. You got to walk the walk.
1: Yeah.
0: Here's the thing, Smallsy. Okay. We're only going to let you play if you put some skin in the game.
1: Yeah. Well, okay. Yeah.
2: Right now, you just got a free shot at 10 grand.
1: That's it. Yeah. Well, and cross promotion, you know, this is the thing.
0: But we're both benefiting. We're all benefiting from that.
1: Sure.
0: We will give you $10,000 of our show budget straight onto the Smallsy show if you get 16 in a row. But if you get less than 16,
2: get yourself some new cameras or something.
1: Okay, so if I get less than 16, what are you asking?
0: No. What are you going to offer?
2: I have
1: nothing to offer.
2: You're going to have a think about it.
1: Okay, all right. Well, let's put it to Friday. If we agree to the terms of engagement, I will bring my offering come Friday afternoon with you boys.
0: Okay. I'm happy to do a warm-up can, though, if you want, Smallsy.
1: Yeah.
0: I wanted to
1: ask, is this possible? Because I need to, it's very different hearing it on the air versus hearing it through the quality speakers. Yeah. And so what I was going to ask is, as we warm up, could you crack one for me just so I can discern the difference through the headies?
0: I won't do that. but I'll allow you to have a guess at one can. Are we saying this is an official start to the 16, or is this just a warm-up?
1: No, this is a warm-up.
2: I don't think we give him a warm-up. Because I don't trust him. Because I know, first of all, he runs late every day.
1: Yeah. What have I done?
0: Starts in 2 minutes, by the way.
2: But the thing is, if we give him a warm-up, I know he's got people over there. They can grab the sound. He can replay it to
1: I think what you have to... understand is that that's not the team DNA here. We would never cheat. And I oppose the suggestion that because we're not that smart, basically. Like, I hadn't thought of doing that. But can you crack one for me now, just so I can see how I go? Because I want to see, like, I don't want to humiliate myself either.
2: Yeah, no, fair enough. Okay. And then you can decide what sort of stakes you put on it for Friday.
1: Good idea.
2: All right, let's do it. Here we go.
1: Sorry, can we just stop?
0: What?
1: Just so you know, they've shut the cameras off. I can't even see them now. These guys mean business. Yeah. Okay.
0: Yeah, we don't trust you. 10 grand.
2: And by the way, we don't have a budget here on Wheel and Woody. That's our money.
1: No. Neither do we. That's why I was trying to take your money. Okay, here we go.
2: Because I really hope management are listening to this.
1: Yep. Here we go. All right. That's a soft drink.
2: All right, well, we won't tell you what it is.
1: Shut up. That's because I was right.
2: We're not going to tell you what it is.
0: But that's your warm-up.
2: That's your guess. And we'll tell you. That's can one, Smalls. Can one. And we'll see you on Friday.
1: Boys, live, driving you home in just a second.
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0: I've realised I have a bad trait.
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0: night's budget, which included major changes to housing taxation. CBA reckons that for first home buyers, the winding back of negative gearing for established properties should reduce investor competition. However, the bank has warned investors may opt to hold rather than sell, and the wealthier Aussies may just buy new builds anyway. It's understood no arrests have been made after a rally took place outside Ranelagh Easter College on Adelaide South this morning. Protesters voiced concerns about the school hosting a day marking International Day against homophobia, biphobia, interphobia and transphobia. A new search is underway in Outback, South Australia, for mother of two, Tricia Graff, who vanished 5 months ago in Edamooka. Previous searches who focused on mine shafts and disused opal diggings. Pregnant women in SA will be able to access omega-3 blood tests from next month after research found a link between low levels and early birth. And the number of people infected from the hantavirus cruise ship has risen to 11, the five Aussies trying to get home not infected. It's Lab Goss, another Hollywood star spotted down under. Those details in just a minute.
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0: Well, Sydney Sweeney has been spotted at Gold Coast Airport. She's been filming the live action Gundam movie, with production primarily taking place at Village Roadshow Studios, although she has squeezed in a quick holiday to Hamilton Island. Your sport check in a sec.
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0: Port Adelaide has taken a squad of 29 to Darwin for Friday's game against the Gold Coast.
3: Yeah, it's exciting. We've obviously got a fair challenge with Gold Coast up here, and be nice to, you know, spend a bit of time together.
0: That's Connor Rosie on 7 there. Adelaide is at home to the Roos on Saturday. The KissCast is next.
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0: brought to you by Glowbird Energy this afternoon. Now, Woods, very excitingly, I'm going to cover this up next. In our swap meet, we have something on our hands today, which could be worth hundreds of thousands of dollars for one of you. That's where we're at.
1: Yes.
0: Now, I'm going to explain exactly what that is up next. Before we get to the swap meet, though, if you were tuning in the last 10 minutes, we were just on Smallsy's show. I know Smallsy listens to us religiously. He said he listens to his game religiously as
1: yes.
0: well. And I think he listens back to his own gear as well. So there's no doubt that he definitely is listening to this.
1: Yeah.
0: Well, he just tried to have a crack at Can You Hear It? And he reckons he can get 16 in a row, which you guys know it's beer or soft drink based on the sound of the can opening. You get 16 in a row, you win $10,000. He said, I'll come on the show, I'll take the 10 grand off you. So we did a little bit of a cross cast just before, if you like.
1: Yeah.
0: I don't think he used that
1: nice
0: term.
1: Nice radio term.
0: Might have been above him. Might have been above him. So he came on, we did a cross cast.
1: Yeah.
0: He'd like, I want to do a practice can.
1: Yes,
0: so
1: a warm-up can.
0: Before you have a crack at getting 16 in a row and the $10,000, you can have a warm-up can.
1: By the way, that will happen, we think, this Friday.
0: His official launch at the 10, yeah.
1: He needs to offer us something if he fails to get 16.
0: Yes.
1: Because we are going to give him $10,000 if he gets
0: 16
1: in a row.
0: Yep.
1: But right now, we're benefiting nothing.
0: He's got a free shot.
1: So he needs
0: he's got
1: to
0: a free shot.
1: Us.
0: Yeah, yes. So he needs to be putting some skin in the game, which I think what you said, I think that's very true. So it can be anything he likes.
1: He's got till Friday to come up with
0: needs
1: that.
0: Needs to go and have a think about it. We would have taken the Billie Eilish interview. That would have been that's a good starting point.
1: It's already happened. Now you're just dirty about this because when we spoke to Billie Eilish
0: I made Billie cry. I made Billie cry.
1: And she's come back on this network and she's done an interview with Smallsy and not us.
0: That's a sore point. That's a sore point, Woods. Now look, back to the practice can. So Smallsy, about 10 minutes ago, he just wanted a warm up. Which is fair enough.
1: And we allowed it. We allowed it, we said.
0: We had a warm-up. Yes. He did get his knickers in a knot when we turned off our camera, though, so he couldn't see the can.
1: Mm-hmm.
0: Which I'm glad we turned the cameras off. That was sexy dust.
1: Yeah, that was
0: He was
1: smart.
0: Like, you know what? He sensed a rat. Felt my moment of a bit of cheating going on. Turned the cameras off.
1: That's it.
0: Smallsy had a crack. He guessed soft drink.
1: He couldn't have been more confident.
2: Here we go. All right. That's a soft drink.
1: Listen to that confidence. Listen to that confidence. Australia, that was a beer. We didn't tell him at the time because I want to keep his confidence up a little bit for Friday.
0: Yeah.
1: And then we will bury him on Friday and we're going to get whatever he offers us.
0: Yeah, I agree. So have a good hard think, Smallsy, if you want to play on Friday. No shame at the moment in sending a letter in and being like, sorry, guys, I'm out. There's no shame.
1: If you want to raise the white flag, that's totally fine. Yeah, yeah.
0: Send us the resignation and your next Billie Eilish interview and all will be forgotten. That's going to be happening on Friday, hopefully. Smallsy, I hope you're practicing. It was lovely to talk to Smallsy, though. Great to do a crosscast with him. He's a great man, a great broadcaster. Great to be on the air after him. Hope you're having a wonderful drive home. The swap meet's up next. Will and Woody. Deep.

0: Jasmine, and all thanks to Glowbird Energy, it is time for the swap meet.
1: Will and Woody's swap meet.
0: Woody, we are turning trash into treasure again with our swap meet, and this time it's Book to Bling.
2: Paris gave us an old psychology textbook, and we're going to swap it all the way up to a shiny new engagement ring.
3: So my partner can finally propose to me.
0: We've traded for a musical picture frame,
2: an old MacBook,
0: and a vintage film camera,
2: three signed Taylor Swift CDs.
0: We unfortunately took a backward step trading for a taxidermy snake.
2: But we redeemed ourselves and traded for a psychic endorsed unscratched scratchy.
4: From a psychic that I've seen at a market last week.
2: David, we want the scratchies, mate.
4: Yeah, sweet as.
2: You've got a snake.
1: Will and Woody's swap meet. Swap the deal, keep the good energy with Glowbird.
0: Okay, so maybe we kick it off by saying if you'd like to trade for the scratchies, 0429 131065 is the text line. Obviously, we'll be making that swap after 5 o'clock. But Woody, we've got a really big decision to make before we get to swap time on today's show.
5: Yeah, so we dove headfirst into this chat after the show yesterday, and then we all agreed as a team, stop. Let's have this chat on air with you guys, because I think you'll want to get involved as well. But the question is, do we scratch the scratchies or do we leave them unscratched? Now, let's just work towards the scratching the scratchy.
0: Yeah.
5: If we scratch the scratchy and we win $150,000.
0: Yeah.
5: Then, I mean, this is just extraordinary for this radio show. Firstly, we buy Paris her $10,000 engagement ring.
0: Yeah.
5: And then we've still got $140,000 to just, I would imagine, have fun.
0: Yep. Why can't they give anything else we'd use it for? And certainly not donating it.
5: Whoa. And we'll pause there. Just let that sink in. That's the priorities of this radio show. We would rather have fun. So there's that side of it. And again, it's worth saying again, this is a psychic-backed scratchy. So this isn't just like we're scratching a random scratchy. This is a scratchy that a psychic said, no, you will win. Buy it on this particular day.
0: Yeah.
5: So again, keep that in mind.
0: Yeah.
5: On the other side of the coin, you don't scratch it. And then you've still got the thought of what it could be. It could be $150,000,
0: yes,
5: as said by a psychic.
0: Yes.
5: And then I think if we left it unscratched, yes, we'd just be trading it today.
0: Okay, cool. So there's really only one question for me, really, in deciding whether we scratch or whether we don't scratch.
5: Mm-hmm.
0: And that is, how much do you believe, David, that he actually met a great psychic in the market and she actually told him that to go and buy a scratchy, and that is the scratchy we're getting? Because I'll give you a heads up, David lives in Queensland.
5: Mm-hmm.
0: Now I know that because Annalise, we have to send him the snake.
6: Yes. Yes.
5: How much is that? How much has that cost us?
6: $1,500. Yeah.
0: Now, if I'm David, how much does it weigh in the end?
6: I've passed that on.
0: Oh, okay,
6: I found out the price.
0: Not your job.
6: And I went,
0: not your job.
6: Campbell.
0: Yeah, cool.
5: We're paying $1,500.
6: About 20 kilos for $1,500 for a snake that's worth $150.
0: Hey.
6: Yeah.
5: I love this bit. Again, mainly for the back of house.
0: We're sending $1,500 for a snake that's worth $150.
5: It's just really funny.
0: That's awesome. That's going to David's house.
7: Going to David's house, right. And remember, we have no budget, so that's just coming straight out of your pockets.
5: Okay. That's perfect.
0: So that's one part of it. So David's definitely getting the snake. If I'm David,
5: yeah,
0: I mean, I'm keeping my psychic scratchies. I'm going down to Tats today, and I'm buying two extra scratchies and putting them in the express post, because the scratchies aren't here yet, are they?
6: No.
0: Okay. So when are they arriving?
6: So I just spoke to David, and he said he would send them this afternoon or early tomorrow morning.

0: sounds like a guy who hasn't bought them. Sounds like a guy who hasn't bought them. If also, I'm sitting on something that I know to be $150,000 scratchy, I've got it on me at all times.
1: Just to poke another hole in his whole story, when he called this radio show, he was probably driving home from work, right?
0: Yeah.
1: And he said he'd bought the scratchies that day. And then he said, the scratchies are sitting in my drawer at home.
0: Yeah.
1: That doesn't make any sense to me. Because you'd go to work. Why would you go back home and put your scratchies in a drawer at home and then go back to work and then drive? Like, his day's all off.
0: Wait, so do you believe him?
1: No, I don't.
0: Okay, well, then that goes to the question for you, and I suppose now everybody else, 131065, should we scratch the scratchies before we make the trade, or should we not scratch the scratchies before we make the trade? 131065 is the phone number. We have to decide this before we make another trade.
1: I think with all this in mind, like, if we're trying to trade a scratched scratchy that has won no money, we're effectively saying, who wants a piece of paper?
0: We are. We're back to zero. But
1: I can't do that.
0: It could be maybe not 150,000. It could be thousands. It could be hundreds cash. Who knows? Mm-hmm. I want your thoughts up next, Australia. Give us a call. Will and Woody, kiss.

0: for that scratchy.
1: Unscratched scratchy.
0: It's currently unscratched. Now, we decided to make that trade. What we're trying to decide now before we do the swap, which again is always at 5 o'clock, so there's still a little bit of time to decide, is whether or not we want to scratch that scratchy before we do the next trade in the swap meet with everyone. Before we get to everyone, because there's a lot of people who have called in with an opinion on this. It's a great question. We've got David, who gave us the scratchies. David, welcome to Will and Woody.
2: G'day, how are you?
1: David, there's a couple of holes that are coming up in the story that you told us yesterday.
2: Yeah.
1: So if you can just indulge us with a few more details.
2: Go for it.
1: Me personally, so you said that you bought the scratchy yesterday?
2: Yeah, yesterday.
1: So, and then you were driving home from work when you're listening to the show?
2: I wasn't actually at work yesterday.
1: Interesting. Where were you driving? Where were you driving?
2: I was coming back from the DFO.
1: DFO, okay. Yeah. So when did you buy the scratchy? In the morning?
2: This morning, yeah. Yesterday morning, yeah.
1: Why didn't you scratch it straight away, David?
2: Oh, there's $50 worth of them. There's a fair bit of scratch.
0: Yeah, that's fair. Okay, that's right. Fair. Yeah, it's valuable. I mean, I'd be in the right spot to win the money.

0: We've already traded.
1: So then we will just be left with scratchies which earn no money.
2: Look, either way, I think you're just going to have to catch him out and start again because
3: We don't want to start again. We've been doing it for a week and a half, Tanaya.
2: I know.
0: All right, let's go.
4: Thanks for your thoughts. I mean, this is the gamble. Scratch it. Because, I mean, as David was saying, there could be $150,000 in line. If we scratch it, it's 150 grand. Swap made over.
3: Yeah.
4: And then some. Josh.
5: Hey, gents, how are we doing this afternoon?
4: Very well, mate. Thanks for calling in. This is a big dilemma. Do we scratch David Scratchy before the next trade at 5 o'clock?
5: Well, I think the question you have to ask yourself is, are you prepared to travel to Queensland if you do win anything?
1: Absolutely. Why is that? Absolutely, I am.
5: Well, yeah, so to my knowledge, if you have Queensland tickets, you can't claim them in New South Wales.
1: Oh, mate, if I've won 150K, I'll head over to Queensland. There's no issues.
5: Sounds like a boys trip to me then.
4: It does,
1: Josh. Come with us, Joshy.
4: You're in. We'll fly first class to Queensland.
1: Hey, we'll get a private jet.
4: Go to Sin City. Have a great time. Peter.
1: Oh, God, a week in Sin City, spending 140K. No, Peter. What do you think? Should we?
4: Couldn't possibly.
1: Should we scratch the scratchy or leave it unscratched?
6: All right, hey boys. First of all, I'm trying to strangle you guys through the phone.
1: Okay.
6: Absolutely don't scratch them.
1: Okay. Why, Peter? Okay. Why?
6: They are worth more to you unscratched than they are scratched.
4: Why?
6: Okay, you scratch them or you come up with $20, you're going backwards. You're not going forward.
1: Yeah. It's sound reasoning, Peter. It's sound reasoning.
4: So right now, everyone else is living in this potential energy of the scratchies being anything. And that's why we made the trade with David initially, Woods, because we
6: want to keep the value, boys. You want to keep the value.
1: Listen to us, Will. We're talking about getting private jets to Sin City. Like, you know, it's that excitement, that taste in
4: good
1: the
4: on
1: air.
4: You, Peter. You sound like a smart man. You can have $100 Funday Suites voucher for you, Peter, for some very... That's the best advice we've had so far.
1: Voice of reason, no
4: Fiona,
1: doubt.
4: What do you think? Should we scratch David Scratchy before the 5 o'clock deck swap?
7: Definitely not. And you know why? Now you got $50 worth of scratches. You only had one before. Now you got $50 worth. Now you got more. You got something better to trade with now. People will want this.
1: You aren't picking up on something. Did he say yesterday he only had one scratchy, whereas today he's saying he's got multiple scratchies? I don't think he said that. I don't know.
4: Button Pusher told me you seem to think he's...
3: No, he definitely said he had multiple scratches.
4: Okay. So Fiona again is in the don't scratch camp. Last call here, Jay, because we've got to sort... Jay, should we scratch or not scratch David Scratchy before the next swap meet at 5?
8: Nah, mate, don't scratch. He would have scratched them already.
4: You reckon he's scratched already?
8: If he got them from the sidekick and he thought he was going to win, you'd do it straight away. You wouldn't hold them.
4: All right, let's go. I've got David here. David...
9: Hello.
4: Have you scratched your scratchies, mate, or not?
9: It's so interesting to hear what everyone has to say. But, they're definitely unscratched, all of them. And there's, I've just got them in my hand right now. There's 1, 2, 3, 4, 5, 6, 7, 8, 9.
4: Wow.
9: Nine scratchies.
4: Okay.
1: David, how are you stopping yourself from scratching them right now?
9: I've already made a deal with you guys yesterday.
1: Oh, God, I respect that, David.
4: We haven't really dug much into your character at all, David, but, like, what do you do for a job?
9: I'm a builder, carpenter.
4: Oh, God, sounding dodgy. No, that's unfair. That's unfair, Dave. My good friend of mine's a chippy. What thing in your life have you done that you think speaks to your integrity most?
9: Oh, I think you just ask anyone that knows me, and everyone that knows me knows I go miles in everyone else's direction before even expecting one step in mine.
1: Can you give us a name, David?
9: Hey?
1: Can you give us a name?
9: Oh, my son.
4: I think we need a witness. Yeah. I think we're going to get a character witness.
1: Have you David's son after 5? Character witness.
4: All right, David. Look, either way, mate, we've made the deal with you. So whether we scratch or not, they're going to be on... up for swap after 5 o'clock. David, I think you've sent the scratchies down already. Is that right?
9: No, I've got to express post them to you guys. You've just got the address to express post to you guys. So,
4: okay. Yeah. Right. Beautiful.
9: But they're definitely all unscratched.
4: All right.
5: I will say I did try to hold them up to the sunlight, but that doesn't do anything. So,
4: David, hey, there's that integrity.

0: We were talking about David. There it is, right there.
1: I was wondering if I've made the right decision, but I think a snake taxidermy is pretty kind of cool.
0: I think it's pretty cool, mate. Awesome, I think it's pretty cool. It was a great trade. Awesome. Look, the swap meet's going to be back in half an hour. We're going to be making another trade with those scratchies, so make sure you're tuning in for that. Thanks, David. Love it to hear your voice, mate. Yeah, listen to Will and Woody on your Wednesday afternoon. It's Kiss.
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6: Afternoon at Blackwood, traffic lights flashing yellow, Shepherd's Hill Road near Waite Road, Jepps Cross at Burst Water Main, Port Wakefield Road near Green Junction Road. Haggard Lane closed there too, plus Edwardstown very slow for work south road in front of Castle Plaza. Camaro Penfold Road to Gill. 40 Winks 40 Frenzy must end this Sunday. 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Kiss car slow tonight of 11, tomorrow 24, right now 23. That's Kiss traffic and weather together. Ben and Liam are back in breakfast weekdays from 6 on Kiss 1023.
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1: Do you need one of each?
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1: Okay, cool.
0: So if you're any of those ages, call now on 131065 and I'll explain why up next.
1: If you are 9, if you are 32, if you are 66,

0: It's Will and Woody for Glowbird Energy. Phone alone a little bit later this hour. That's within 15 minutes. Always a bit of fun. Right now, though, Woods, you've asked for someone who's 9 years old, someone who's 32 years old, someone who's 66 years old, and someone who's 83 years old to call the show. Now, we've got the 9-year-old, the 32-year-old, and the 66-year-old. We need an 83-year-old to call the show. So if you are 83 and you're listening, turn your hearing aid on and give us a bloody call.
1: And obviously, thank you to all the other ages that are calling. Obviously, heaps of people in their 30s. If you're not 83 now, I'm gonna say
0: we don't need you.
1: You can clear off. So we've got
0: clear off.
1: Hazel's our 9-year-old. Remy's our 32-year-old. Debbie's our 66-year-old. Guys, I'll come to you in a second, but we really need the 83-year-old. So if your mum's 83 or your grandma's 83, get them out of bed and get them to call 13.
0: It's 4:30 in the afternoon.
1: That's beautiful nap time. Beautiful nap time. If I'm 83.

0: people of those ages, what do they most want in life?
1: Great.
0: And then we can see if these are all very different. So again, look, I want to do this, guys. You all want to hear the answers. We don't have an 83-year-old. And I'm sorry, I won't do it until we've got an 83-year-old. Because right now I've got 3/4 of a pie. I want full pie, baby.
1: Okay.
0: I want full pie.
1: Okay.
0: 131065. Give us a call if you're 83 years old.
1: And then we can test raw science on Will and Woody.

0: How does it change woods?
1: So neuroplasticity is a thing we know a lot about now. So, and for those that don't know neuroplasticity, you can literally change your brain if you, for example, are more grateful in your life. So that's why people do gratitude journals and stuff.
0: Yep.
1: They can change their brain. So yep. That's neuroplasticity. Well, but I think as you age,
0: yes,
1: your brain naturally changes as well.
0: I don't think you've answered the question. But,
1: yeah, but I think I sounded smart when I talked about the gratitude journal. So what I want to find out now is what are the things that people want at these different ages, and are they all going to be significantly different?
0: Yeah, nice.
1: I mean, like, I'm pumped. I'm almost standing up.
0: I can hear that.
1: Let's go to Hazel here, who's our 9-year-old. Hello, Hazel.
2: Hello.
1: Thanks for getting involved in the experiment. You only have to answer one question, Hazel. You can think about it a bit if you want, but... What do you most want in life?
2: A V8 Holden.
0: Nice. Perfect. Big question for a 9-year-old. Hit it out of the park, Hazel.
1: V8.
0: Love that. Wowee. And this is not a sponsored bit, I'm going to mention. Unless Remy, of course, says a V8 Holden. Let's go to Remy, who's... 32.
1: Yes. So V8 Holden for Hazel, 9 years old.
0: So we're asking them all the same question to see how the chemistry changes.
1: Yes.
0: Okay.
1: Remy, same question.
3: Will and Woody.
1: Hello, Remy.
3: Hello.
1: Hello. So what do you most want in life, or what's most important to you, Remy?
3: So what's most important to me at the moment, now I've hit 32, is owning my own house.
1: Owning your own house. Okay.
3: I wanted a V8 when I was 31, but now I'm 32. I want my own house.
0: Right. Wow. So the chemistry changed, Remy. The chemistry changed.
3: It changed.
1: Like a switch. Go. Like a switch when you turned 32. It's all V8 Holden until 32.
0: Although, interestingly, for that demographic, they're both material things.
1: Mm. Good observation.
0: So my guess would be at Deb at 66. We're about to see a change.
1: Okay. Let's find out. Hi, Deb.
4: Hi, it's a big change.
1: Okay, here we go. So you're 66 years old, Deb. Thanks for getting involved. What do you most want in life?
4: Probably good health so I can enjoy retirement.
0: There you go.
1: Okay. No interest in a V8 Holden, Deb?
4: not one little bit.
1: One little bit. Okay.
4: Not one bit. Not even a matchbox one.
1: Okay. No. All right. Interest good.
0: Are you
1: health.
0: Well now, Deb?
4: No, I just had a big skin cancer cut off my face yesterday, so I've got 40 stitches in my nose.
1: Oh, sorry to hear,
0: it's
1: Deb.
0: Painful.
4: Yeah, but coding's good.
1: Never a truer word's been said. Great stuff, Deb. Thanks for getting involved, Deb, and good luck with the recovery from the skin cancer.
0: Deb, you can have yourself a Mingle seasoning prize pack for you. Enjoy for all your home cooking. Try Mingle Mexican, all natural, Aussie made at your supermarket Woods. Now, Anna.
1: Anna,
0: he's the 83-year-old here. 80.
1: So this is, Anna, before you answer, this is the interesting jump for me, because I probably put a blanket over 66 on being like health conscious, but Deb has been very, the health's important to her. Anna, I'm interested to hear if that has changed for you. What do you most want in life?
5: Oh, I would like it very much that my grandchildren be able to afford to buy a house.
0: Wow, so it's not even about you anymore. You want something for somebody else at that age.
5: Yes.
1: I've
5: had my life.
0: You had your time.
5: And I would love very much for my grandchildren all to be able to one day be able to own their own home.
0: Beautiful. Oh,
1: that's really beautiful. And what about your own health, Anna?
5: Oh, my health, I'm well at the moment. I've just had a really bad bout, though, of vertigo. Apart from that, I am... very healthy.
0: Oh, great to hear. Good for you, Anna. You're not into a V8 Holden, Anna?
5: No. No. No, we've just changed our car in for, we had our car for 17 years.
1: Yes.
5: And it was time to
0: get rid of
5: go
0: it.
5: A bit more modern.
0: Oh, beautiful. Anna, you can have yourself a $100 Funday Sweets voucher. That's for you. Now, I think it's worth checking in now, Woods, now that we've heard the different chemistry across the years.
1: Yes.
0: Back with Hazel, maybe. Hazel, you've heard all the different ages. You've heard people wanting different things, homes and health and good things for other people. Would you now change what you most want? Because you said a V8 Holden, does that now change?
6: Probably.
1: So what do you most want now, Hazel?
6: Well,

0: got this, Hazel.
1: Anything you want.
0: Hazel?
1: Should we give you traffic and ads to think about it, or...?
2: Yeah.
1: Wow, what a hook. So we're going to go to traffic up next. Hazel's going to tell us what she wants now.
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7: Blackwood traffic lights flashing yellow today. Sherbert Hill Road near Waite Street. First Automotive Jeff's Cross. Port Wakefield Road near Grand Junction. Road, a land out of action there. Super slow to South Road. Edwardstown in front of Castle Plaza. New works there. Look out for that all week. 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Here. The KISS cast low of 11 tonight, tomorrow 24, right now 23. That's KISS traffic and weather together. Ben and Liam are back in breakfast weekdays from 6 on KISS
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15 degrees in Adelaide tonight, partly cloudy tomorrow, hitting 24. Right now, 21 degrees at Henley Beach and 20 at Brighton. 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

0: and Woody the Swap Meets right up next, guys. I know a lot of people are texting in for this. 0429 13 1065. Shout out to Lornell, who said, Will and Woody, if you scratch those scratchies and get nothing, then your best bet will be using the company credit card to pay for the engagement ring from Lornell.
1: Oh, Lornell.
0: And she's right, though. She is right, though. No. That's why we have decided not to scratch the scratchies, guys. So we've got David scratchies. His psychic said to buy them. He said they're worth $150,000. They are what we will be trading for you in the swap meet. That is up next. If you'd like to make a trade, then text us 0429 131065, or you can call on 131065. But before that, Woods, we've got Emily for the quiz.
1: Yes, Emily, you ready to go?
2: Oh, my gosh, I'm so excited.
1: Okay. 30 seconds, Emily. 10 questions you've got to get right. You can pass. Good luck.
0: Emily, who's the funniest actor?
2: Will Ferrell.
0: What do you call a baby goat?
2: A nag.
0: Another word for happy?
2: Sad.
0: What occupation uses a scalpel?
2: Dentist.
0: How many people can fit at your dining table?
2: 12.
0: Name a movie starring Kirsten Dunst.
2: What I Like About You.
0: These boots are made for what?
2: Walking.
0: In the Three Little Pigs, which house is strongest?
2: Brick.
0: What's your house made of?
2: Brick.
0: Name a spice.
2: Time.
0: My time, I think, is a herb.
2: Oh, I got it. Come on. Time on time.
0: Time, I think, is definitely a herb rather than a spice. But the other thing is you called a baby goat a nag.
2: Yeah, I know.
0: And
2: who knows what a baby goat is?
0: Well, it's called a kid. A kid is actually what a baby goat's called.
2: I've got a lot of those, so I should know.
1: You've got a lot of goats?
2: No, a lot of kids.
1: Oh, yeah. Nice. Nice. Also, what's the Kirsten Dunst movie that you were talking about?
2: Oh, mate, you know, it's Australia's easiest quiz. It's like any I could think of at the time.
1: I don't think what I Like About You, I don't think is a movie that exists, Emily.
2: I feel like it's a song.
0: Oh, I love that, Emily. I love that you had a crack, mate. That's how you play the quiz. You just throw it down. And also, Emily,
2: that's why I should get at least half the money, right?
0: Have you got any kids who are Billie Eilish fans, Emily?
2: Oh, I do indeed.
0: I won't give you half the money, but you can have a double pass to go and see the Billie Eilish movie, experience Billie Eilish's Hit Me Hard and Soft, the tour live in 3D. Thanks for playing, mate. Great quiz.
2: Yeah,
0: you did really well.
2: Thank you.
0: No worries. Have a great weekend. Thanks for playing. Quiz will be back tomorrow. The swap meet might be back tomorrow, or we'll trade our scratchies right now for a $10,000 engagement ring. I think we could, Woods. Who knows?
1: 131065. If you want an unscratched scratchy, call.

0: you, Olivia Rodrigo, on Will and Woody. And right now, guys, it is, of course, time for the swap meet.
1: Will and Woody's swap meet.
0: Woody, we are turning trash into treasure again with our swap meet, and this time it's Book to Bling.
2: Paris gave us an old psychology textbook, and we're going to swap it all the way up to a shiny new engagement ring.
3: So my partner can finally propose to me.
0: We've traded for a musical picture frame,
2: an old MacBook,
0: and a vintage film camera,
2: three signed Taylor Swift CDs.
0: We unfortunately took a backward step trading for a taxidermy snake.
2: But we redeemed ourselves and traded for a psychic endorsed unscratched scratchy.
4: From a psychic that I've seen at a market last week.
2: David, we want the scratchies, mate.
4: Yeah, sweet as.
2: You've got a snake.
1: Will and Woody's swap meet. Swap the deal, keep the good energy with Glowbird.
0: Snake's on its way to David.
2: Yes, we're paying $1,500 to get that one posted to David. That's on us. But the news, that's for our team to deal with. The news for you guys, you've just heard it. A psychic has endorsed these unscratched scratchies. Yep. They're on the way over. They're getting express posted. They're on the way over, so we haven't actually seen them, but they're unscratched and they're psychic backed. So effectively we're saying we've got $150,000 here for you guys. All you have to do is offer us something in return for those unscratched scratchies.
0: Seems simple, doesn't it, Woods? Now, a little bit of a reminder. I don't know whether this is a good thing or a bad thing, but Joe, our EP, paged in just before to say everyone who's calling needs to up the ante a little bit, and that's because David said the scratches could be worth $150,000. So
2: yes,
0: I think that's the sort of stuff we're trading for. They're unscratched. I've got a text message here. Hi, boys. Amy here. Just so you know, there is a way to tell if a scratchy is a winner or not without scratching it.
2: No way.
0: So Dave may have done that.
2: How?
0: Well, don't know.
2: He said he held it up to the sun and that didn't work, which I found pretty funny.
0: Apparently you can tell if they are winners. I'm pretty sure if that was
2: the case, though,
0: Amy, then no one would buy scratches anymore.
2: It's the biggest loophole in the system.
0: You'd think so.
2: Let's go to Anastasia here.
0: Thanks for the text, Amy.

0: that aren't scratched that we don't know.
1: Okay, yeah. Anastasia.
2: Psychic endorsed scratches.
1: Thank you, Will.
2: Thank you very much, Anastasia. And I won't hear them mentioned any other way in this swap period, Woods.
1: It's not just any scratches.
2: They are
1: exactly.
2: Psychic endorsed exactly. scratches from David from Queensland. And if David were here, he'd run you through it, but he tends to talk. Stacey on 13 1065. Stacey, what are you offering us for the psychic endorsed scratches?
0: I'm offering a 9-inch grinder that my partner's boss has cut his ankle on and cut his ligaments and has only just gotten better from.
2: A grinder, an angle grinder.
0: A Makita one, yeah.
2: I thought you were talking about a coffee grinder.
1: I thought it was huge.
0: He didn't put his foot in the coffee grinder.
2: He didn't put his foot in the coffee grinder. All right, Stace. I mean, I imagine they're expensive angle grinders. Makita's a good product.
1: Sure, I've got no idea. It's not really my game. I like that it's been through an ankle.
2: On your Lee. Good on you, Stacey. Let's go to Lee here. Lee.
1: Lee.
3: Yes.
2: What would you like to offer for the psychic endorsed scratches?
3: Look, I've got a signed limited edition. It's called $100 Bill Full House by Michael Goddard. It's actually from Las Vegas. And they're all sold out, and I have number 303.
1: Could you kind of explain it a bit more to me,
2: Michael
1: Lee?
2: Goddard artist is an artist.
3: So Michael Goddard artist, he was in the rock band, I can't think which one, and all his works get sold out. It's probably worth $3,000-$4,000 at least.
1: Oh.
3: At least.
2: Well, we're not art people, but let's...
3: Oh, okay.
2: What's it...
3: Right.
2: So what's it... So what's... What's... Is it a print of his?
3: No, it's a glossy. Sorry, I can't.
2: Is it an original? What are we talking about?
3: No, it's not original. They're limited edition, but they're called Bilfies or something like that.
2: All right, someone's going to have to text us in and tell us what this is. If you're listening to this right now and you know what Lee's talking about, 0429 131065, or give us a call, 131065. We're going to go to another song. We need to figure out what Lee's talking about. It sounds valuable. Can't make a trade on that yet. For everyone else listening, that's the yardstick. You know what the bar is now. So are you going to offer something more? We've got three psychic indoor scratches from David. Mm-hmm. Unscratch. You could be... This is your fortune. This is your house deposit.
1: It's a helicopter. It's a jet ski.
2: If you would like to make a trade, offer us no money for your ticket to freedom. Will and Woody, kiss. Well,

It is Will and Woody. I hope you're having a wonderful drive home right now. If you would like to make us a trade, this is going to be the last time we're going to do it today. So 131065, we have two of David's, sorry, we've got a fistful of scratchies. Mm-hmm.

0: David has bought for $50. Mm-hmm. They were endorsed by a psychic.
1: She told him to buy the scratchies.
0: He wasn't going to buy them beforehand. Yeah. She had some big hits with him beforehand.
1: Yeah.
0: God, they're sounding worse and worse, aren't they? It's time for
2: Will and Woody's Swap Meet. Swap the deal. Keep the good energy with Glowbird.
1: It's a guaranteed $150,000 that we are offering you. You just have
0: you
1: to...
0: Can't, no, you, I mean, I want to go with you, mate. You know I want to go with you. I don't think you can say that.
1: A psychic said...
0: I know a psychic said, like a psychic said, psychic certified. I don't think we can say guaranteed.
1: She was a market psychic, which means she's the best. That's where all the best go, the markets. Now, we've already been offered a lot of great things. That's all you have to do. Offer us something in return. We are trying to get a $10,000 engagement ring at the end of all of this. We've been offered a 3D printer, a 9-inch angle grinder. I always thought it was ankle grinder. A Michael Goddard artwork. Print, signed, limited edition. If our Google searching serves us right, it's worth thousands.
3: It's worth
1: Tommy, it's worth like $7,000.
3: Yeah, there's one. Yeah, there's one on here for worth $7,000. Another one for $14,000.
1: Wow. That's phenomenal. If that's all
0: that's
1: legit.
0: Good areas.
1: Let's take a couple more and then let's make a decision. So we got Tony here. Tony, what would you like to offer us for the psychic endorsed unscratched scratchies?
4: Matt, I'd like to offer you a 45-plus years old Scotch. Sealed bottle of scotch. Somebody gave it to my dad when I was 2 years old, and I'm 47 years old. And back then, it was a pretty expensive bottle because they got it from Japan. It is a scotch. It is not a Japanese whiskey, but it is a Scotland whiskey or a Scotch whiskey. And then, it's just a matter of... I think they were asking me about the brand. I'm just entering the house now, so I can tell you the brand.
0: All right, great. Okay, Tony, we'll come back to you so you can find out the brand.

0: truck. I've got a commercial coffee machine with three outlets, about 10 years old, a Wega commercial coffee machine. I've got a coffee grinder, food processor, pie warmer, 1,000 coffee cups with the coffee lids and 1,000 plastic cups for smoothies with 1,000 straws. I've had it up on Gumtree for about $5,000. There you go.
1: Sorry. Whoa. There's a lot to take in there.
2: Whoa, there's
1: Donna,
2: a lot to take in.
1: So, Donna, were you running a cafe out of a van?
0: No. I have a pottery school and I was going to set up a takeaway coffee place with a girl. I bought all the equipment and then she did a runner on me.
1: Oh, sorry to
0: hear that. Yeah, I know, right? And I just want it gone.
2: Yeah, you've had it on there for a while.
1: So it's not currently in a van. You've just got all the gear to then...
0: All the gear. Yeah, it's a commercial coffee machine.
1: Donna, hold the line. This has really heated up.
2: Yeah, wow.
1: This is the hardest decision.
2: We've really gone, I mean, from three signed Taylor Swift CDs, we went to a 6-foot snake to unscratched scratchies. I mean, Australia, you've got an imagination because I know we're calling these psychic endorsed, but
1: they're psychic endorsed,
2: but it really whets the appetite. You can see where there's a bit of money in gambling, can't you, Woods? It really just gets the people going.
1: It's a good system. It works.
2: All right, so
1: we don't like it, but you can see how it's popular. Okay, so
2: Anastasia has offered us the 3D printer for her husband's 3D printer worth $400 or $500. Super cool.
1: Gone. I think it's gone though. Let's be honest, it gets better.
2: Stacey's offered us a 9-inch ankle grinder, gone. Makita, worth $350. Gone. Thank you, guys. Thank you for the offer. I appreciate it. Just not good enough.
1: I'm getting cocky.
2: Now, before I wrap this up, it's probably worth just going back to Tony quickly. Tony, what brand is the scotch?
3: President.
2: President Scotch. All right, we're going to get the producers to look that up. President Scotch, 45-year-old bottle of President Scotch from Tony. It was his dad's. We've got the Michael Goddard artwork signed, endorsed by him, which is worth apparently $3,000 to $4,000.

0: $20.
1: What?
0: Good on you, Tone.
2: It's been sitting on it for 45 years. That's too
0: Have it tonight, Tone. Have it tonight.
2: Have it with dinner, Tony.
0: Janine. Okay, Wilma. Janine's got the Adidas tennis shoes worn and signed by Martina Hingis at the Australian Open. Questioning whether or not that was the year she won. Do we need to check in with Janine? Janine, how do you know that Martina Hingis wore those shoes in the year that she won?

0: everything.
1: Oh, we covered that last hour, buddy.
0: All good.
2: Okay. Now, Will.
0: There's a lot going on here. I think I'm getting a migraine.
2: This is, oh my God.
0: A lot going on.
2: Do you want to turn the lights off? No, well, look at me. Just focus on me. Don't look at the light. Okay. Let's go to traffic. Okay. No. We have to. Let's decide.
0: We haven't got time today. Smallsy ran 10 minutes over. We're in trouble here.
2: That's because we were on his show.
0: We're in trouble.
2: For me, I think
0: we've got to save it.
2: For me, it's the commercial coffee gear, right? Like there is someone out there who'll go, I will put that in a van and that is my life. That is my business. It's $5,000 worth of coffee gear. Like that is, don't get me wrong, the tennis shoes, there'll be a tennis fan out there. But like, again, it gets niche. You got to be a tennis fan. The Goddard artwork is, for mine, the one close second.
0: Are we making?
2: Where are you at?
0: I feel like we're making a trade tomorrow.
2: What are you? You can't push it a day.
0: Well,
2: what if they get cold feet? What if they get cold feet? They might. They're hot blooded. For me, Donna's the most legit. Like, sounds like she's been through a terrible time with a partner who, you know, did the runner on her.
0: Yeah.
2: She wants to get rid of it. There's a good reason behind it. With the other things. Could they be forged?
0: Wait, what do you guys think? I mean, not that I don't.
1: I think Woods is dead on. Everyone loves coffee.
2: Like I looked at that and I was like, I'd love to turn that into a van and get a little side hustle going.
0: Is the Vega machine unused, Donna?
3: It's WEGA.
0: Yeah, no, I know the brand. Is it unused?
3: No, it's not brand new. It's used. It's about 10 years old.
2: What does that mean? I don't know anything about coffee machines, Will.
0: Well, they need...
3: The guy who owned it had the cafe next door to me. And I used to go there and get coffees all the time.
0: Is it a three dripper or a two dripper?
3: Yes, three. We've got the three and you've got the two milk things on either side.
0: Oh, I don't know, Woods. I don't know. I'm sorry, I don't know. I think the art could be worth more.
2: Than the machine? And then there's probably more people because the art is less impractical to take on.
0: But are people listening to us into

0: 10 years old, I'm thinking Michael Goddard could be our favourite guy.
1: I think.
2: 10 years old is...
1: Also, where's Donna? Because you do realise, like, you know, if we're going to have to do shipping and stuff again, we just paid $1,500 to move a snake. How much do you think it's going to take to move a whole worth coffee machine van down?
2: All right. Okay. I reckon we choose the artwork.
1: Let's do it.
2: Lee?
3: Yeah.
2: You've just got yourself a handful of scratchies, my friend.
1: Yeah. We got it.
4: We've got more Will and Woody on the way right after this. How good is that?
5: Actually, let's not answer that.
4: It's Will and Woody on Kiss.
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1: 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Got a smash at North Plimpton, Marion Road near Horsen Avenue. Woodville South, another collision. Woodville Road near the QEH and Blackwood traffic lights flashing yellow. Shepherd's Hill Road near Waite Street. Camera, Hallett Road, Burnside. 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The Kiss car slows tonight of 11. Tomorrow, beautiful 24. Right now, 21. That's Kiss traffic and weather together. Ben and Liam are back in breakfast weekdays from 6 on Kiss 102.3.
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4: Good afternoon, everyone. It is Will and Woody. Look, just a quick recap. If you missed the swap meet, all your texts, 0429 13 1065, to Denise in Mosman, who said, Will, I'm getting a brain tumour too, listening to these offers. They were wild. They were explosive offers.
5: Yeah, it was
4: really
5: stressful.
4: Really hard to get. There was a lot going on. Brad Fell has been texting us like a madman saying, boys, go Michael Goddard, go Michael Goddard. That's what we ended up going with, Brad, just so you know. Brad reckons the Michael Goddard painting that we just traded $50 worth of unscratched scratchies for is worth $40,000 to $80,000 Australian dollars.
5: Unbelievable. So what we're going to do, so tomorrow we're going to get an art evaluator on to like decide how much money is this thing worth.
4: Yes.
5: And we are just swimming in it, baby.
4: Right up next, Al Pacino is going to be calling one of you guys to tell you that you're going to Los Angeles. Stay tuned, Will and Woody. You know you

0: It's Will and Woody. Someone's gone to LA. Alrighty, so every single day, Woodrow, for the last few weeks, we send someone to Los Angeles. All you got to do is listen across the workday, and then we might be calling you to let you know that you are heading to Tinseltown, which awaits. Fly United Airlines to Los Angeles and step into the spotlight. Book at united.com. You're staying in an amazing hotel, the Valorian Curio Ooh. Collection by Hilton. Very exciting.
1: Ooh, I just feel warm inside.
0: You're spending money, you and a mate as well. You and your mum, whoever you want to take with you, it's an incredible price.
1: Trip of a lifetime. Now, we are not the ones to tell you, though, if you are going to LA. We get a celebrity every single day to be the one to break the news. Today, it's going to be Al Pacino, which, yeah. I mean, this is extraordinary. What a hero Al Pacino is.
2: Hello.
1: Who's that?
2: Hi, Casey.
1: Hi, Casey. This is Woody from Will Woody. And Woody. You are currently live on the radio.
2: Oh, okay.
1: Yeah. You're currently in the boarding lounge for the trip to LA.
2: Yeah.
1: So we've got a whole bunch of you that are currently on the line right now. But I've just got to put you on hold because the really exciting news is that we've got access to Al Pacino.
2: What is that?
1: The actor Al Pacino.
0: The Godfather.
1: Scarface.
2: Heat. No idea.
1: Okay. So, look, we've got Al Pacino. He's a huge Hollywood actor. Maybe don't tell him that you don't know who he is. Maybe pretend to be a fan of him if you could. Because
2: I will.
1: It is a chance that he is going to be telling you that you're going to LA. But
0: he's quite old now, Al Pacino. He's 86 years old, so.

0: between him and Brando.
1: Similarities.
0: And same person.
1: The similarities. All right. Here we go.
0: Hello, is that Casey?
2: Hello.
0: Casey, it's Al Pacino.
2: Oh, hi.
0: Oh, it's I'm just reading a script there from my manager. It says, Casey, you are... Oh, hang on a second. Can you keep it down back there? Sorry, I've got like 11 grandkids in there.
2: Goodness.
0: Oh, Casey, back to my note. Okay, Casey, you're going to Los Angeles.
2: Yes. Oh, my God, stop. Are you being serious?
3: Casey, congratulations.
0: I'm only ever serious.
2: Oh, my God, stop. I'm so excited. I'm trying to compose myself.
0: Where are you?
2: I'm a nurse in the hospital.
3: Tell everyone, Casey. Tell them that you're going to L.A.
2: I'm going to L.A. Oh, my God. Oh, my God.
3: Are you
2: going
3: to take a work colleague with you, or who are you going to take with you to L.A.?
2: I don't even know right now. I think I might take my best friend. She's older than me, but she's got 4 kids, so she needs a holiday.
0: Oh, wow.
3: Almost as much as Al Pacino.
0: How good of friends.
3: How many kids have you got, Al Pacino?
0: 11 that I know of.
3: Okay. That's good, mate.
0: In North America.
3: Go and have a nap, mate. Go and have a nap. Casey, congratulations again.
2: Oh, my God. Thank you so much.
4: 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Will and Woody are back in just a bit for a whole lot more shenanigans. It's Will and Woody on Kiss.
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7: 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Got a smash at North Plympton, Marion Road near Horsen Avenue. Woodville South, another collision. Woodville Road near the QEH and Blackwood traffic lights flashing yellow. Shepherd's Hill Road near Waite Street. Camera, Hallett Road, Burnside. 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The Kiss Cars lows tonight of 11. Tomorrow, beautiful 24. Right now, 21. That's Kiss traffic and weather together. Ben and Liam are back in breakfast weekdays from 6. 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
9: Hi, I'm Sally Pearson. The Blues and the Maroons are going through their final preparations ahead of Game 2 of the Women's State of Origin. Queensland hoping to level the series at home at Suncorp Stadium tomorrow night. In cricket, Aussie quick Darcy Brown has been axed from the Australian squad for the upcoming Women's T20 World Cup. Selectors instead opting for young gun Lucy Hamilton. Sophie Molyneux will lead the side. And in tennis, Coco Gauff is through to the semi-finals of the Italian Open after a 3-set win over Mira Andreeva overnight.
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0: to the music in just a minute on Kiss with Aussie country singer Rachel Fahim. Did you hear her incredible performance on the iHeart Live stage just a couple of weeks ago with the Smallsy Show? Incredible. She was amazing. Did a live version of Deep End, which plays for you in a few minutes. Had an incredible chat with Smallsy as well. You can see a bunch of the moments now over on the socials. The Smallsy Show. They're live on your radio from 7 o'clock tonight. And I've got this from Rachel Fahim playing in just minutes. Keep it Kiss.
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2: In the city, roads close eastbound due to a protest on North Terrace between Montefiore Road and King William Road. Police are on scene. They're directing traffic and residual delays after a crash north Plimpton Marion Road near the aged care facility. Jackpot Wednesday start with as little as $2. With a massive $40 million jackpot on the line every 3 minutes, why wait? Download the Keno Go app and start playing for your chance to win big. The KissCast weather for tonight down to 15 and partly cloudy tomorrow at 24. Right now it's 20 degrees. That's Kiss traffic and weather together. Ben and Liam are back in breakfast weekdays from 6 on Kiss 102.3.
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0: Kiss. Yep, standing by on your radios live in just a few minutes' time tonight. Epic. You can win your way to London for the Capital Summertime Ball to see Calvin Harris, Ray, BB Rexha, heaps of incredible artists live. Oh, this guy as well.
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0: Niall Horan. Also going to be there at the Summertime Ball in London. Win your way there with the Smalzy Show next. In fact, Niall is going to be dropping by the show. Yep. 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Keep a kiss.
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13: Adelaide's latest info.
14: Now.
13: Hey there, I'm Laura Edison. Well, Commonwealth Bank has revealed their take on last night's budget, which included major changes to housing taxation. CBA reckons that for first home buyers, the winding back of negative gearing for established properties should reduce investor competition. However, the bank has warned investors may opt to hold rather than sell, and the wealthier Aussies may just buy new builds anyway. No arrests have been made after a rally took place outside Ranelagh East College on Adelaide South today. Protesters voiced concerns about the school hosting an event marking International Day Against Homophobia, Biphobia, Interphobia and Transphobia. A new search is underway in outback South Australia for mother of two, Tricia Graff, who vanished 5 months ago in Endomooka. Previous searches have focused on mine shafts and disused opal diggings. Pregnant women in SA will be able to access omega-3 blood tests from next month after research found a link between low levels and early birth. And the number of people infected from the hantavirus cruise ship has risen to 11. The five Aussies trying to get home not infected. It's Lab Goss, another Hollywood star spotted down under. Those details in just a minute.
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13: Well, Sydney Sweeney has been spotted at Gold Coast Airport. She's been filming the live action Gundam movie, with production primarily taking place at Village Roadshow Studios, although she has squeezed in a quick holiday to Hamilton Island. Your sport check in a sec.
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13: Port Adelaide has taken a squad of 29 across to Darwin for Friday's game against the Gold Coast.
16: Yeah, it's exciting. We've obviously got a fair challenge with Gold Coast up here, and it'd be nice to, you know, spend a bit of time together.
13: That's Connor Rosie on 7 then. The Kiss Cast is next.
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1: Down to 15 degrees in Adelaide tonight, partly cloudy tomorrow, hitting 24. Right now, 18 degrees at Bel Air and 19 at Brooklyn Park. And do you want $10,000?

0: called Dinner Party. And fun fact for you, he announced this new radio show that we have here at KISS.
1: He did. He helped us.
0: So it's going to be exciting to have him on. I can say thank you to him. Niall going to be here before 7:30. Meantime, what else is happening tonight on the show? Oh, hello. Speaking of all things Niall and the UK, coming up tonight on the show, you could be off to London. Summertime Ball, y'all. The world-famous Summertime Ball happens at Wembley Stadium. Niall is going to be performing a bunch of huge headliners, including Ray. Who else is going to be there?
1: Jason Derulo, Calvin Harris, BB Rexha.
0: Get your passports ready. Stand by to win. That's also coming up. Right now, though, to kick us off for a Wednesday night.
2: Finish him.
0: Who wants to go to the new Mortal Kombat movie? Yes. It's Mortal Kombat

0: Brand new Kiss music. I really like that. It is brand new for the Kid Laroi. That is called Pieces. This is the Smallsley Show. On the air tonight, right here at Kiss. Okay, 13-1065. You want tickets to go check out the new Mortal Kombat 2.
1: Flawless victory.
0: It's A+. I saw it. The stars were here last week on the show. Very good. Phoebe, hello.
2: Hi. Oh, my goodness.
0: You are off. Tickets are yours. Thank you
2: very much.
0: Enjoy. The tickets are yours, Mortal Kombat 2. It's in cinemas right now. You want to go 13-1065. If you're hanging out for Niall Horan, stand by. Niall, taking over, co-hosting the show. We're like 10 minutes away. 10 minutes, he's going to be here.
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0: Right now, though, can we get you across the big trending stories from the entertainment world? Let's do the hot minute. Let's start with...
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1: Turn it up.
0: Hello, Beyonce. Hey, who knew Beyonce even had music of hers stolen back in last year in 2025? I had no idea.
6: I didn't know either.
0: So last year, there was a guy who apparently broke into Beyonce's Jeep. Wow, she's had a fall from grace, hasn't she? Since when did Beyonce start driving around in a Jeep? What?
7: She was on tour. It was rented for her team to drive around. You leave them alone.
0: Okay, well, it's just like she gives more like Mercedes Maybach energy, less so a Jeep. Anyway, somehow there was a USB flash drive of Beyonce's unreleased music left in a Jeep. A guy called Kelvin at the time said he never stole it. Today, though, he's taken a plea deal, admits to stealing the flash drive and several other charges related to the theft. He's been sent... 2 years in jail?
6: Yes.
0: He's been sent to 2 years in jail for breaking into a Jeep? Damn. I mean, don't they let crack addicts go for less? Still Beyonce's music, though. Yeah. Try and take down the queen, that'll take you out.
3: The Kardashians and the Jenners are making waves.
8: Are you going to come party with us?
0: Oh, God, where do we start with the Kardashian Jenners? There's a couple of stories bubbling away tonight. Story number one, we'll go to Kourtney Kardashian. You know she's a little woo-woo, Kourtney.
6: Yeah, well, you know, poosh and all.
0: Yeah, poosh. What does she also have, those Lemmy gummies?
6: Yeah, she's got the gummies. You've had them, don't lie.
0: Terrible, waste of money. Absolutely zero nutritional benefit.
6: No, the sleep ones made me go to sleep, I reckon.
0: The Lemmy gum. Well, they're 80.
6: Lemmy sleep, yeah.
0: Weren't they $80?
6: They were something ridiculous, and I won't be buying them again. Okay. When we go over there, but
0: anyway, you know she follows a strict diet. She's organic, gluten free, dairy free, sugar free, fun free. her stepdaughter has also revealed that in her house, growing up, they also were.

0: That was so good. That was very. When did you get so funny? You're talking about the pump and dumping Kim, right?
1: You didn't have to.
0: I had to spell it out because I didn't
1: said it so politely.
0: I didn't get it the first time. Well done. Good job. You can stay for another night. Okay, you're up to date. That's the Hot Minute done. Coming up next, Niall Horan takes over the show. Right now, tickets to Mortal Kombat 2. If you want to go, let's get some more winners rolling. 13-1065, call Gracie Abrams on. And that's so true. 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

0: Ed Sheeran tonight right here at KISS. This is the Smallsy Show, 131065. Tickets to go check out Mortal Kombat 2. Tickets to go check out Devil Wears Prada 2. Right now, tonight's guest is currently in the UK. There he is on the big screen.
1: The Smallsy Show.
0: Yeah. Hey, thank you for you announced. This is for the bad boy that you announced. Thank you so much.
1: Exactly.
0: Thank you.
1: Oh, my God, look at you now and I heart. Wow.
0: I know. I mean, I have leveled up and I want to say a big thank you for announcing that for me. I appreciate it.
1: No worries at all.
0: Well, you've got a new album coming out. We shall do some promotion on that and play some new music. Let's go with Niall.
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0: Please welcome to the show, everybody. Niall Horan, everyone. Here's the welcome to you, mate. Thank you for being on the show. Look at how are you? Where are you at the moment? You look like you're in a soundproof room somewhere.
1: I'm in the studio in my house. I have a little studio downstairs in the house. And I'm here in London. So I'm, okay. Before the madness of it all starts, this is my last chance for relaxing and reflection.
0: Okay. Hey, well, we're very excited. Dinner Party is coming out on June 5. Catch me up. What's been happening? How's life?
1: Life is good.
0: Yeah?
1: Yeah, I've been, obviously, took a bit of time last year. I spoke to you.
0: Yeah, you did.
1: I've just been kind of making the record and hanging out, which is not kind of normally how I do it, but I wanted to take a bit of time after that last tour and the last record and stuff and just relax and enjoy you know, take in what I did in 2024 with that big tour and the album and kind of make music as I plotted my way through the year. And

0: And here we are, we're back at it again. I genuinely can't wait this time, you know, just to get back on the road and see the fans again and play the new stuff, because it's well and truly a live feeling album that needs to be played.
1: Nice. Well, I have had a chance to have a couple. You sent a copy to me early, so I do have some initial notes and feedback. I'll give them to you while we play the new single. It's all good. Don't stress. It's all good. What I was going to say was, with all of the time off, have you been rinsing the pub underground at your house there? I hear you have a pub there now.
0: Yeah, it was a very bad idea, to be honest, to build a pub in the house. I always thought, like, you know, at one point in my life, I would love to have a pub in my house, and it's actually just the worst idea ever. Okay. It looks great.
2: Yeah.
0: It's a good thing to, like, show people if they come over and they want to see it.
2: Yeah.
0: But it can be dangerous too.
1: Sure. It's noise complaints. You got to have, like, a responsible service of alcohol. There's always someone hanging around a little bit too long. It's like, go home, get out of my house.
0: Literally all of the above has happened. So, it's great, but it's very dangerous and I regret it somewhat.
1: Now, I want to say, we're about to play a little more time, which you said, I think, is one of your personal faves from the record, yes?
0: Yeah, I just love the feeling that this song gives me. Like, I find every album has a song that makes you, as I was saying to someone the other day, like, it could literally be released, be

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0: Oh, what a song. Old school One Direction, best song ever tonight at Kiss. Niall Horan has taken over the show. Coming up, your chance to win a trip to London to see Niall at Wembley Stadium if you want to be there. 13 1065, start calling for your chance to win that. Let's keep chatting.
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0: own room. They're my One Direction.
1: Oh my, I'm nervous for you.
0: I'm. You think I'm nervous?
1: I'm nervous tonight. You'll be sweating on Friday.
0: Absolutely sweating indeed. Right now though.
2: Following a sold-out global world tour, KISS presents

0: gonna be a lot of fun. There's only like 10 winners. It's really intimate, really small. We've been playing a lot of cool tracks. Maybe some you haven't heard. We don't know yet.
1: You're listening to Smallzy. You're the one, but I gotta
2: 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Midnight Till Morning's new single, Math, is out now.
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0: Alex Warren. That is Fever Dream. This is The Smallsy Show. Here at Kiss. All right, tomorrow on the show, another chance to be off to London for the world-famous summertime ball. Oliver Cronin here. And we got one thing we have to do tonight before we bounce out of here, and that is the next iHeart Live.
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0: Hello, Chloe. Have you been blowing me up on the DMs?
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0: You are coming to the iHeart Live. You are there next week, seeing Midnight Till Morning. Congratulations.
1: Oh my God, thank you.
0: If you missed out, don't stress. We've got More Money Can't Buy invites to go tomorrow night. Would you like to introduce their new song?
1: I sure would.
0: You just take it away. Introduce it. Say, this is Math. It's now playing on the Smallsy Show on Kiss.
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0: 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Good try. You were close.
1: On Kiss. 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

0: the weirdest, most polite road rage I've ever seen. So later on in the show, we're hitting the streets to talk about road rage. And we're going to be talking about the best fist fights you've ever seen on the road. But right now, let's get into it.
1: The Daily Roundup.
0: This is where I'd be breaking down the biggest pop culture stories of the day with just a couple of sneaky jokes with a little bit of stand-up comedy routine. We film it. We also post it on the socials. You can go and check out the Daily Roundup there. But right now, let's get into today's big headlines. A flight had an emergency landing after a man ran onto the tarmac and was sucked into the jet's engine, causing an explosion. If you haven't seen the video, this thing's insane. Experts believe the death was almost as painful as paying $17 for a pre-made sandwich at the airport. After such a stupid joke. Next one. After coming out as bisexual, Hayden Panettiere's mum has called her out for fabricating the story. Which is kind of funny that the first thing that happened when she came out as bi was getting chewed out. Gonna regret that one tomorrow. And finally, the company behind Boost Juice has reportedly been forced to close several stores due to financial troubles. To celebrate, Boost Juice is going to be launching some new smoothie flavors that include We're Berry Bad With Money, Man Going Into Receivership, and my favorite, I've Lost My Savings, Kale Me Now. Right now, back into the music. Pussycat Dolls, Buttons, Lowy Lie, but only on Kiss.

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0: Hi, my name's Craig Lowe. It's my late night show on KISS. It's called Lowe Live. We're also live streaming Facebook, TikTok, Instagram, YouTube, and Twitch. Jump in there. Get yourself an unhinged shout-out.
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0: Shout-out to Lulu Franco 92, Chichichichani, and Marky Vaselic, who said it's his birthday on Friday. My Torin brother, I love you. Thank you for jumping into the live stream. Hey, UFOs are real.
3: This morning, a trove of images showing decades of unidentified objects is sparking curiosity among starry-eyed enthusiasts.
0: So we're going to be talking about it in 2 hits time. Plus, in case you don't know, they're also rebooting X-Files. I actually pitched my own version of X-Files that they told me to get out of the room. Find out what happened in 2 hits as we do.
4: Hootenanny.
0: On Lowe Live. Right now, back into the music. The Lumineers. Ho! Hey! Kids.
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I'll go anywhere with you, Guy Sebastian, you goddamn dreamboat. Hello, my name is Craig Lowe. This is my show, Lowe Live on KISS. Anything you miss, you can grab it the next day, the daily podcast. It's got the Lowdown Daily Download, Lowe Live. You can catch it on the free iHeartRadio app. You can also grab Smallsy Show, Will and Woody. There's also 200,000 podcasts on that bad boy. So go on, check it out as we do this. Yeah, holy hootin' nanny. Right now, we're doing the hootin' nanny, my favorite thing.

0: Do on Lowy Live. Most people would say this is a sketch segment, but none of these are sketches. These are all real. Everything you're about to hear is factual. And if you don't believe me, you can send your complaints to ARN. Okay, now earlier this week, a whole bunch of UFO images, audio, and documents got released.
1: This morning, a trove of images showing decades of unidentified objects is sparking curiosity among starry-eyed enthusiasts.
0: Now, I 100% believe in UFOs. I someday hope to be anally probed by an alien or maybe just a person. And it also made me think about the fact that earlier this year, former President Barack Obama also had some very interesting comments about aliens.
2: Are aliens real?
3: They're real, but I haven't seen them, and they're not being kept in Area 51.
0: Lies. I love that man, but God, he's lying. And then it also excites me because they're about to reboot X-Files. Ryan Coogler just won the Academy Award for Sinners, amazing writer-director. He's going to be rebooting X-Files. Now, I'm super excited because I love aliens, so much so that I actually pitched my own version of X-Files that included former President Barack Obama, because he clearly loves aliens as well. I pitched this to the network, and they laughed at me and called me a dickhead, and then they told me to get out, and they said this is the dumbest idea I've ever heard. So, guys, not only were my feelings hurt, but I also made a trailer for this incredible reboot of X-Files starring former President Barack Obama, and I don't think it's that bad. So I'm going to play it to you right now. Here it is. It's called The Ex-President's Files. Hope you enjoy it. The Hootenanny on Lowy Live.
4: He was the president, and she was an FBI agent.
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4: The truth is out there.
0: So stupid. That was the Hootenanny on Lowy Live. If you want to hear it again, grab the daily podcast again on iHeartRadio tomorrow when it drops. In the next four hits, someone's going to be winning a double pass. Check out the Sheep Detectives, credible new movie with Hugh Jackman. All you got to do is correctly name the black sheep of a very famous family when we play.
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0: And we're doing it next, right now, back into the music. Sabrina Carpenter, Manchild, of her incredible latest album. My favorite song is House Tour, but I'll settle for this.

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0: Shout out to Chew Factory Creative. Shout out to Mel KC. And shout out to BB up in the TikTok. Right now, TikTok is at 82,000 likes in the TikTok live stream. If we get that up to 200,000 likes, I will not only play Hanson at the end of the show, I will tell you all the story of the time they sent me a letter saying they were going to sue me. That's a real story. Hey, right now, though, let's play this.
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4: It was the black sheep that led them astray.
0: Woo! It's a hell of an opener. Man, our audio guy just is kicking ass. Good on you, Mikey Pritchard. Hey, my name's Craig Lowe. This is my show, Lowy Live. I appreciate you checking it out. Right now, I got a double pass for someone to be checking out the Sheep Detectives as we play Famous Black Sheep. All you got to do is call us up, 131065. They could be yours. Hey, Maddie.
5: Hey, how are you?
0: Fantastical. I don't think you've ever called in a Lowy Live before, have you?
5: No, first time. I'm just coming back from the gym.

0: I believe that's how you say it. It's
1: Delonge. I have no idea how to say it either, but you have just won, Maddie!
0: Yes. Oh, awesome.
1: Congratulations. You're pumped to go see the Sheep Detectives? I've heard this thing's amazing.
0: I've never heard of them, but I'm sure they're great.
1: Thanks, Maddie. Stay there. Don't miss The Sheep Detectives, starring Hugh Jackman and Emma Thompson, in cinemas now. Go and see it. Everyone is raving about this thing. We're going to play again tomorrow night. Do not despair if you want those bad boys, and I completely understand why we are going to play Famous Black Sheep again tomorrow night. However, in the next 15 minutes, you might know him as Doctor Strange from Marvel.
2: What is your job exactly besides making balloon animals?
3: Protecting your reality, douchebag.
1: He got involved in some road rage. It got filmed. It got posted. We're going to be talking about it in less than 10 minutes' time. Don't miss it when we kick in to the campfire. Confessions right now, back into the music. Bougera, gentlemen, Lowy Live.

0: and then we're going to open up the live stream to the best fist fight you guys have ever seen. The next hour is going to be crazy. Don't come and kick it with us. Lowy live on Kiss.
1: Ben and Liam in the morning. 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If you pick it, $10,000 in your back pocket.
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0: 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I suggest you get it. Hey, right now, we're going to start doing something weird, wacky, and a little bit special. Let's get into it.
1: Look out! The Street Stampede.
0: Again, my name is Craig Lowe. Thank you so much for hanging out with us here, Lowey Live, on KISS, right now as we do the Street Stampede. Many of you may have seen it this week. A little man by the name of Benedict Cumberbatch. You might know him as Doctor Strange in Marvel.
2: What is your job exactly besides making balloon animals?
3: Protecting your reality, douchebag.
0: Well, earlier in the week, he was riding his bike and he and another cyclist absolutely pulled up on one another and shit got heated.
4: Well, I am pissed at everything you're saying. You're deluded.
5: Take it
4: on the lying. I was behind you the entire time.
5: Dude, you verbally abused me.
4: I verbally abused the guy who completely repeatedly broke the law.
0: Damn. The video was so much fun to watch because I was just like, man, Doctor Strange about to punch this guy. It's wild. So tonight, this hour, we're going to be talking about road rage. I hit the streets a little earlier to ask the people what they thought about road rage and what sets it off. We're going to get to that in a second. But the craziest road rage story I have for you, I'll actually share a few this hour. When I was performing stand-up comedy, I was touring and I was up in a place called San Jose in Northern California. And me and another mate of mine, we were laughing out the front of like a 7-Eleven, and a guy thought we were laughing at him, and he drove his car around, then he drove back, and then he drove up to me, beeped the horn. Mind you, he had a kid in a baby seat in the back of his car. The dude pulled out like a hunting knife on me and just sort of showed it to me and was like, "What's up now, funny man?" And being Australian, I don't know why, my heart of hearts was like, it took everything in me to stop yelling back at this guy. That's not a knife. This is a knife. But I just sort of, I froze in the moment and I was like, I'm not getting stabbed in San Jose out the front of a 7-Eleven. What a shit way to go. And then the dude just, you know, took off. So tonight in the live stream, Facebook, TikTok, and Instagram at Lowey Live. I want to know, what's the craziest road rage you have ever seen, been involved in? I'm just trying to find the craziest road rage stories. Best craziest road rage story tonight is going to win a double pass to check out The Sheep Detectives. But right now, here's part one. Road rage. Street Stampede, Lowey Live. Have you ever had road rage?
6: Oh, yes.
0: Have you had some today?
6: No.
0: Well, that's good.
6: Yeah.
0: That's nice. Do you get mad when you see people checking their phones whilst driving?
6: Absolutely.
7: Yeah.
0: Have you ever done it yourself?
7: Yeah.

0: Will you continue to do it?
1: Yeah.
0: Hell yeah, dog.
1: Hell yeah.
2: I don't get mad, but I think what they're doing is a bit silly.
0: Have you ever been on your phone whilst driving?
3: I was a police officer for 16 years.
0: What?
3: So, yeah, I kind of was, like, exempt from those kinds of rules for a long time in a professional kind of aspect.
2: I've never touched my phone while driving.
0: Are you lying to me?
2: No.
0: Am I lying to you?
2: I hope not. What?
0: In 2 hits time, we are continuing the street stampede. I asked people how they thought about people sitting slow in the far right-hand lane, the fast lane. We all know it's a fast lane. People had very conflicting ideas about it. Find out what they had to say in 2 hits as we continue the street stampede here at Lowy Live. And we get back into the music. Panic at the Disco, High Hopes, Lowy Live, Kiss FM. Keep it loud.

0: from another mother, Mr. Kelly Holiday, dancing too. Friend of the show, incredible artist, love that guy. Hey, this is Lowy Live. We're also live streaming Facebook, TikTok, Instagram, and YouTube. We're doing something special on there right now, but I want to give a shout out to someone special in there.
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0: Shout out to my boy Johnny B. Good 11 on the Kiss 106.5 stream. He asked, what WTF is this shit? And then he said, do something. You are weird MF-er. So, my man, thank you so much for coming in. This is a radio show hosted by one of Australia's greatest, most amateur hosts you've ever seen.
2: Look out! The Street Stampede.
0: All right, now we're doing a little thing we like to call the Street Stampede. This is when we hit the streets and ask the people some hard

at a set of traffic lights, and a big burly dude in a work truck. They don't have high vis over there, but he did have a shaved head and a huge beard, so I knew this guy could throw hands, which we absolutely love on this show. And he pulled out and he told me to wind down my window, and I was like in my head, I think I'm a sick fighter. 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

0: Cold Temperature on Lowy Live. I love that song. Hey, thank you so much for kicking it with us in the live stream. It is popping off in there tonight. We got 156,000 likes in the live stream. We're going to do something special if we get it up to 200,000. And also, Evie wanted me to do something special in there.
1: Live stream shout out.
0: Evie wanted me to shout out Asher. It's his birthday, and he's in the car right now. Happy 13th birthday, homie. Love and appreciate you for checking out Lowy Live across Australia right now as we continue doing this. Yeah.

doing it in the road, you're like, oh, yeah, let's see it. I saw something the other day, right? I drive from the Gold Coast to Brisbane each day to do this show and then back again. And on my way up, I stopped at the store and a guy was like reverse parking his car because that's the only way Australians do it for some reason. And an old lady was pushing her trolley behind him and he just like, he threw his hands in the air. He's like, what's going on back here? I'm like, she's an old woman. What do you mean? What? Just wait. And then as that happened, a woman drove around my car, nearly hit him and the old woman. I beat my horn. She flips me off and then sticks her head out of the window and starts yelling at me. And I'm just like, what's going on? And I think I figured it out, right? I think since COVID, when we all like didn't have to drive for 18 months, we all got back onto the road, super self-involved, super self-entitled because we didn't really have to interact with one another. And I don't think any of us have ever recovered from COVID, especially not with like our manners and especially not with reading the room and especially not with how we deal with one another in society. That's just how I feel about it. But right now we are talking about the craziest road rage you have ever seen in the live stream, Facebook, TikTok, Instagram, and YouTube. Up for grabs, a double pass for you to check out The Sheep Detectives, an incredible movie. You just got to tell me the craziest road rage you've ever seen. We'll do it in about 5 minutes time. We're going to list off the three craziest stories. So you still got time, but right now, here it is. Part three, road rage, street stampede. Love you live. Have you ever seen two people punch

0: quite often you just get a 1,000-yard stare and your mouth will be open with your tongue out.
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0: 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And Liam, he will type with his tongue sticking out his mouth.
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1: Do I? Producer Bell, do I do that?
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0: 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I nearly said something. Look, we'll just. I'm just going to press a button now. We're all going to move on, okay? We're all going to move on. And then I didn't hit the button. Look out! The Street Stampede. Again, I do very much appreciate you checking out my live show right now across Australia on the KISS Network. Having a lot of fun being back on air with you all, man. Sincerely, thank you to everyone who has kicked it with us tonight. Really love seeing you all hanging out with us in the live streams right now as we do Street Stampede. This is one of my favorite segments where I hit the streets and ask the people some hard-hitting questions. Now, you all know this man as Dr. Strange. I'm talking about Benedict Cumberbatch.
1: What is your job exactly besides making balloon animals?
2: Protecting your reality, douchebag.
0: Well, our boy Benedict got into a heated argument and acted like he had been a dick. See what I did there? To another man, they got into some heated road rage live in the streets and everyone whipped out the phones.
3: Well, I am listening to everything you're saying. You're deluded.
4: Take it
3: you're
4: on
3: lying.
4: Enough.
3: I was behind you the entire time.
4: Dude, you verbally abused me.
3: Oh, no. I verbally abused the guy who completely repeatedly broke the law.
0: So over the past hour, we've been sharing our road rage stories. I hit the streets. I asked the people what they thought about road rage. Things got fun. I shared a story about how I had a knife pulled on me and another guy yell at me, which made me never be a dickhead when I'm driving around. But I'm still a dickhead when I'm not driving, but just not when I'm driving. But we did.

0: birth. So then he said sorry and got in and helped. God, damn, that's a weird story. Congratulations, Kirsty. You are off to see that incredible film, Sheep Detectives. That's right. Don't miss the Sheep Detectives starring Hugh Jackman and Emma Thompson in cinemas now, guys. That was the Street Stampede here at Lowy Live. Loving and appreciate all of you for getting in the live stream and being a part of it. Don't you go anywhere. So much more Lowy Live to come next hour with one of our favorite segments. I am, of course, talking about the one, the only...
1: Crashing Out with Craig.
0: That's right. I get basically 30 seconds on the clock to crash out about whatever I want. Tonight I'm going to be crashing out about how much fast food now sucks in Australia. Find out why next on Lowy Live.
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let's get the party started. 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

0: Again, Muscle Beard, we love you and your products. 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
1: Crashing Out with Craig.
2: Come on, Grease Monkey! Let's tangle!
0: Ahoy, hoy! Thank you again for hanging out with me. It's, what? Hanging out with this? Craig, it's been a long show. It's been a long show. right now, it's one of my favorite new segments here at Lowy Life. It's called Crashing Out with Craig. Now, usually throughout the day, I will crash out about just anything I can. I'm basically an old man yelling at clouds, right? So decided to do a little thing called Crashing Out with Craig. I give myself 30 seconds on the clock to just crash out about something that really grinds my gears, really butters my biscuits, you know what I mean? Really chops my onions. And this week, it's going to be about fast food.
2: No! No and then!
3: And then!
2: No and then!
3: And then!
2: No and then!
3: And then!
2: No and then!
3: And then!
2: No and then!
3: And then!
0: Okay, so right now, let's get into it. This is Crashing Out with Craig.
1: Crashing Out with Craig.
0: We get the clock ready in 3, 2, 1. We're going to be crashing out about fast food. First off, stop asking people in the drive-thru if I'm using the app. I'm never using the app. It's why I'm in a drive-thru. I'll have diabetes from your company long before I start using your company's app. Also, why does a burger, chips and drink now cost $17? You're not a restaurant. You're fast food. Although it's no longer fast because I now have to do the 20-minute work of a cashier on a flat screen as soon as I walk in the front door, just to be given a number that never prints out so a pissed-off Gen Z kid can begrudgingly slide it over to me without making eye contact because, ew, human interaction. Although, hands down, my

0: 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Hey, up next we're doing something very special.
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0: Samba Homewrecker is my favourite song we play. I was just telling everyone on the live stream. My name is Craig Lowe. This is my night show on KISS. It's called Lowey Live. We also live stream everything. Facebook. I'm on Hinge. Guys, catch me on Hinge. At Lowey Live, Tinder, J-Date, whatever you think I'm on. That's what we're on right now. Oh, let's just get into something special. I had a really great break lined up and then just didn't happen.
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0: Again, my name is Craig Lowe. Thank you so much for hanging out with me. I promise you, I'm way better at radio than what... That shit you just heard me say. Right now we're doing the LimeWire Burn CD banger of the day. This is when I throw it back to an old school track that you used to illegally torrent on your parents' computer and fill that bad boy up with a virus. A song that deserved to be on its very own blank CD that you would buy in a pack of 20. But tonight we're going to do something a little bit special. So I started off the show by giving a challenge off to our delightful little live stream here, especially on TikTok. I said if we can get our TikTok... likes up to 200,000 in the live stream, I will play Hanson, and I will tell you guys the story of the time Hanson had their lawyer send me a letter that they were going to sue me if I played something special. So let me tell you this little story. The year was 2004. I was hosting a show called Lowey's Hot 30 Countdown, which, of course, ended brilliantly for me. Don't Google that. It is what it is. I had Hanson come into the studio. I was insanely excited. I had loved Hanson ever since I thought they were three women. They came in. I interviewed them. One of them made a joke about me. Forget what that joke was, but I know my joke back was something to the effect of, you guys are all from the part of America, because they're from Tulsa, which is in Oklahoma, it's middle America. I said to them something to the degree on, well, you guys are from that part of the country where everyone falls in love with their cousins. And the joke did not land at all. Like, you felt the energy shift in the room. And then later on, our boss gets a call from, like, the record label, and then Hanson's lawyer calls from over there, and they're like, if you play that out, it's like, demoralizing for the band, and they're not happy, and we would like an apology from that guy. I guess he was trying to be a shock jock or whatever, which I wasn't. I was just trying to be funny. And as you guys know here at Lowey Live, my hit ratio of trying to be funny is, like, 3 out of 10. So... I didn't end up playing the interview. I did apologize to Hanson, and I'm still a fan. And that is the story of the time Hanson tried to sue me. So I hope you enjoyed that right now as we get into it. Because you guys got the live stream up to 215,000 likes. So as promised, here's Hanson. Mbop. Thank you so much to everyone who jumped in TikTok tonight. Love you guys so very much. Truly from the bottom of my heart. Enjoy.

0: Yes, sir. This has been Lowy Live. I cannot tell you all enough how much I truly do appreciate you giving the show a chance tonight. If it's your first time checking it out, hell yeah, dog. Hope you enjoyed it. Anything you miss, you can catch again on the free iHeartRadio app. Lowy Live is a daily podcast as well. Playing all the highlights from last night's show. It's called the Lowdown Daily Download. You can grab it for free. There's also a bunch of other really kick-ass podcasts you can get on that thing. Thank you to everyone in the live streams as well. Facebook, TikTok, Instagram, and YouTube at Lowy Live or any of the Kiss FM pages. Tonight, we broke a record. Really, really pumped. And that was a lot of fun to do that with you guys. Obviously, I'm doing the show on my own now. So I'm not saying I get lonely in here. I'm trying to sound like a sad sack of shit. But it is fun doing a live stream with you guys and just interacting and reading your comments and answering questions and having fun. So if you haven't had a chance to jump on the live stream, absolutely jump in the live stream at least once and see what it is we get up to here and see why everyone is having such a blast. Tomorrow on the show, got more chances for you to win tickets to check out the Sheep Detectives. Tomorrow night, we are doing a Creepin' It Real that might be our scariest one yet. It's when I read out a paranormal story. Most people do not believe. We're going to do something weird on the phones. We're still trying to get the tweaking done on it, but it's going to be... shit's going to get weird tomorrow night, so you don't want to miss Lowy Live at 9 p.m. till 12 on the KISS Network. Other than that, I cannot say thank you enough. My name is Craig Lowe. This has been Lowy Live. Good night and bye.
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0: I get that. We can put that down. But the thing is, they kept their relationship secret. Not from you.
1: I felt
0: not
1: great
0: from,
1: about that, by
0: not
1: the
0: from
1: way. That
0: junior,
1: awesome.
0: Not from junior Peter Ford over there. Can keep no secrets from you.
1: Nah.
0: But for the rest of the world,
1: finger on the pulse.
0: Jacob Elordi and Kendall Jenner kept it a secret.
1: Mm.
0: You once kept a relationship secret, Will. You were once dating a co-host. And
1: yes.
0: We had
1: Why
0: to
1: are you
0: keep
1: laughing
0: that
1: about that, Annalise?
0: Under wraps. So we're going to hear, I think you're going to reveal for the first time ever who the co-host was.
1: Is that right?
0: We're going to go to a song.
1: Is that right?
0: But before we get that, 131065 is our number. Have you ever been in a secret relationship?
1: Oh, nice. Good gear.
0: We'll take, yeah, that's, I mean, that's just classic. 1 + 1 = 2, baby. Sometimes it works. If that's you, why were you in a secret relationship? Why did it need to stay secret? 131065. And up next, Will reveals the co-host that he was dating secretly.
1: Looking forward to it.
0: Super saucy.
1: Looking forward to it.
0: It's Will and Woody.

0: in the swap meet with everyone. Before we get to everyone, because there's a lot of people who have called in with an opinion on this, it's a great question. We've got David, who gave us the scratchies. David, welcome to Will and Woody.
1: G'day, how are you?
2: David, there's a couple of holes that are coming up in the story that you told us yesterday.
1: Yeah.
2: So if you can just indulge us with a few more details.
1: Go for it.
2: Me personally, so you said that you bought the scratchy yesterday?
1: Yeah, yesterday.
2: So, and then you were driving home from work when you're listening to the show?
1: I wasn't actually at work yesterday.
2: Interesting. Where were you driving? Where were you driving? Where were you driving?
1: I was coming back from the DFO.
2: DFO, okay. Yeah. So when did you buy the scratchy? In the morning?
1: This morning, yeah. Yesterday morning, yeah.
2: Why didn't you scratch it straight away, David?
1: Oh, there's $50 worth of them. There's a fair bit of scratch.
0: Yeah, that's fair. Okay. That's all right. Yeah, it's valuable. I mean, I'd want in the right spot to win the money.
1: You're probably going to have to sit in for a good 20 minutes to scratch them all. There's $10 ones, $4 ones, $1 ones.
2: Right. Oh, sorry, you've got like a smorgasbord of scratchies, David.
1: Yeah, it's not one scratchy. It's $50. It's $50 worth of scratchies.
2: Okay. Well answered, sir. Well answered.
0: David, we're going to keep you on the line if that's all right and just go through some of these calls. We'll chat to you at the end, okay?
1: Yeah, all right.
0: Also, side note, mate, the snake's on the way. $1,500 in postage and handling, just so you know.
1: What? Are you serious?
0: Yeah.
2: Sorry, we're covering that. Don't worry.
0: So it better be a real scratchy is what I'm saying, David. That's what I'm saying. All right, let's go to Tanaya, who's called on 13. Hi, Tanaya.
3: Hi.
0: Do you think we should scratch it or not?
3: Personally, I think you should, only because what you were saying before he came on the phone is completely different to what he just said. So I think you should personally scratch them and then catch him in the lie of it, if that makes sense.
2: But tonight, even if we catch him in a lie at this point,
0: we've already traded,
2: so then we will just be left with scratched scratchies which earn no money.
3: Look, either way, I think you're just going to have to catch him out and start again because we don't want to start again. We've been doing it for a week and a half tonight. I know.
0: Thanks for your thoughts. I mean, this is the gamble. Scratch it. Because, I mean, as David was saying, there could be $150,000 in line. If we scratch it, it's 150 grand. Swap made over.
2: Yeah.
0: And then some. Josh.
4: Hey, gents, how are we doing this afternoon?
0: Very well, mate. Thanks for calling in. This is a big dilemma. Do we scratch David Scratchy before the next trade at 5 o'clock?
4: Well, I think the question you have to ask yourself is, are you prepared to travel to Queensland if you do win anything?

0: anyone that knows me, and everyone that knows me knows I go miles in everyone else's direction before even expecting one step in mine.
1: Can you give us a name, David?
0: Hey?
1: Can you give us a name?
0: Oh, my son.
2: I think we need a witness. Okay. Yeah, I think we're going to go to character witness.
1: Maybe David's son after five. Character witness.
2: All right, David. Look. Either way, mate, we've made the deal with you. So yeah, whether we scratch or not, they're going to be on up for swap after 5 o'clock. David, I think you've sent the scratchies down already. Is that right?
0: No, I've got to express post them to you guys. You've just got the address to express post to you guys. So,
2: Okay. Yeah. Right. Beautiful.
0: But they're definitely all unscratched.
2: All right.
0: I will say I did try to hold them up to the sunlight, but that doesn't do anything. So.
1: David.
2: Hey, there's that integrity we were talking about, David. There it is right there.
0: I was wondering if I've made the right decision, but I think a snake taxidermy is pretty kind of

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0: 66 years old and someone who's 83 years old to call the show. Now, we've got the 9-year-old, the 32-year-old and the 66-year-old. We need an 83-year-old to call the show. So if you are 83 and you're listening, turn your hearing aid on and give us a bloody call.
1: And obviously, thank you to all the other ages that are calling. Obviously, heaps of people in their 30s. If you're not 83 now, I'm gonna say
0: we don't need you.
1: You can clear off. So we've got Hazel's our 9-year-old. Remy's our 32-year-old. Debbie's our 66-year-old. Guys, I'll come to you in a second, but we really need the 83-year-old. So if your mum's 83 or your grandma's 83, get them out of bed and get them to call 13.
0: It's 4:30 in the afternoon.
1: That's beautiful nap time. Beautiful nap time. If I'm 83, I'm having a nap at 4:30, mate. Hundy pee. Then I'm having some warm milk. Now, the reason I'm getting these people of these specific ages to call is because, firstly, I'm a student of science, as you know, Will.
0: Yeah, I do know that.
1: And I was pretty blown away by this study that some scientists have done recently. They did some brain scans on nearly 4,000 people.
0: Oh, yeah.
1: Under the age of 90.
0: Yeah.
1: And they've figured out, based on looking at the neural wiring changes that go on in your brain as you age, there are these four major turning points in your life.
0: Yeah.
1: Like four pivotal turning points in your life where your brain really changes.
0: Okay.
1: As to like what it desires. And those are the age of 9, the age of 32, 66, and 83. So I think what is going to be absolutely phenomenal right now as a little bit of science is to ask people of those ages, what do they most want in life?
0: Great.
1: And then we can see if these are all very different. So, again, look, I want to do this, guys. You all want to hear the answers. We don't have an 83-year-old. And I'm sorry, I won't do it until we've got an 83-year-old. Because right now, I've got 3/4 of a pie. I want.

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1: How does it change, Woods?
0: So neuroplasticity is a thing we know a lot about now. So, and for those that don't know neuroplasticity, you can literally change your brain if you, for example, are more grateful in your life. So that's why people do gratitude journals and stuff.
1: Yep.
0: They can change their brain. So that's neuroplasticity. Well, but I think as you age, your brain naturally changes as well.
1: I don't think you've answered the question.
0: But, I think I sounded smart when I talked about the gratitude journal. So what I want to find out now is what are the things that people want at these different ages, and are they all going to be significantly different?
1: Yeah, nice.
0: I mean, like, I'm pumped. I'm almost standing up.
1: I can hear that.
0: Let's go to Hazel here, who's our 9-year-old. Hello, Hazel.
2: Hello.
0: Thanks for getting involved in the experiment. You only have to answer one question, Hazel. You can think about it a bit if you want, but what do you most want in life?
2: A V8 Holden.
1: Nice. Perfect. Big question for a 9-year-old. Hit it out of the park, Hazel.
0: V8.
1: Love that. Wowee. And this is not a sponsored bit, I'm going to mention. Unless Remy, of course, says a V8 Holden. Let's go to Remy, who's... 32.
0: Yes. So V8 Holden for Hazel, 9 years old.
1: So we're asking them all the same question to see how the chemistry changes.
0: Yes.
1: Okay.
0: Remy, same question.
3: Will and Woody.
0: Hello, Remy.
3: Hello.
0: Hello. So what do you most want in life, or what's most important to you, Remy?
3: So what's most important to me at the moment, now I've hit 32, is owning my own house.
0: Owning your own house. Okay.
3: I wanted a V8 when I was 31, but now I'm 32. I want my own house.
1: All right. Wow. So the chemistry changed, Remy. The chemistry changed.
3: It changed.
0: Like a switch. Go. Like a switch when you turned 32. It's all V8 Holden until 32.
1: Although, interestingly, for that demographic, they're both material things.
0: Mmm. Good observation.
1: So my guess would be at Deb at 66. We're about to see a change.
0: Okay. Let's find out. Hi, Deb.
4: Hi, it's a big change.
0: Okay, here we go. So you're 66 years old, Deb. Thanks for getting involved. What do you most want in life?
4: Probably good health so I can enjoy retirement.
1: There you go.
0: There you go.
1: There you
0: go. Okay. No interest in a V8 Holden, Deb?
4: not one little bit.
0: Not one little bit. Okay.
4: Not one bit. Not even a matchbox one.
0: Okay. No. All right. Interest good.
1: Are you
0: health.
1: Well now, Deb?
4: No, I just had a big skin cancer cut off my face yesterday, so I've got 40 stitches in my nose.
0: Oh, sorry.
1: It's painful.
4: Yeah, but coding's good.
0: There are truer words being said. Great stuff, Deb. Thanks for getting involved, Deb, and good luck with the recovery from the skin cancer.
1: Deb, you can have yourself a Mingle seasoning prize pack for you. Enjoy for all your home cooking. Try Mingle Mexican, all natural, Aussie made at your supermarket, Woods. Now, Anna.
0: Anna,
1: the 83-year-old here.
0: So this is, Anna, before you answer, this is the interesting jump for me, because I probably put a blanket over 66 on being like health conscious, but Deb has been very, the health's important to her. Anna, I'm interested to hear if that has changed for you. What do you most want in life?
5: Oh, I would like it very much that my grandchildren be able to afford to buy a house.
1: Wow, so it's not even about you anymore. You want something for somebody else at that age.
5: Yes.
0: That's
5: I've had my life.
1: You had your time.
5: And I would love very much for my grandchildren all to be able to one day be able to own their own home.
1: Beautiful. Oh,
0: that's really beautiful. And what about your own health, Anna?
5: Oh, my health, I'm well at the moment. I've just had a really bad bout, though, of vertigo. Apart from that, I am... very healthy.
1: Oh, great to hear. Good for you, Anna. You're not into a V8 Holden, Anna?
5: No. We've just changed our car we had our car for 17 years.
0: Yes.
5: And it was time to
1: get rid of
5: it. Go a bit more modern.
1: Oh, beautiful. Anna, you can have yourself a $100 Fun Day Suites voucher. That's for you. Now, I think it's worth checking in now, Woods, now that we've heard the different chemistry across the years.
0: Yes.
1: Back with Hazel, maybe. Hazel, you've heard all the different ages. You've heard people wanting different things, homes and health and good things for other people. Would you now change what you most want? Because you said a V8 Holden, does that now change?
2: Probably.
0: So what do you most want?

0: want now, Hazel?
1: You've got this, Hazel.
0: Anything you want.
1: Hazel?
0: Should we give you traffic and ads to think about it, or...?
2: Yeah.
0: Wow, what a hook. So we're going to go to traffic. Up next, Hazel's going to tell us what she wants now.
3: Can't sleep? It's Will and Woody keeping you up.
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0: It's Will and Woody keeping you up.
1: Very, very excited to announce, Wilbur, that we are joined right now by one of our favourite comedians of all time. Their name is Susie Eddie Izzard. The remix to Alive is on now around Australia. Tickets at eddieizzard.com. But welcome to the show, Susie Eddie Izzard.
2: Thanks so much for joining us, Susie. Great to see you.
3: Thank you. I'm sorry to confuse everyone with my Susie Eddie Izzard. I've just added Susie. There's no dead names. Some people, my brother goes Eddie, then calls me Susie. Susie Eddie Eddie. Some people call me Susie Eddie. But anyway, I've become a three-name person, like a Billy Bob Thornton or a Francis Ford Coppola. Millie Bonnie Bon Jovi.
1: Yeah.
3: I'm a three-name person.
2: You always did stand up in full drag. Most of the time?
3: Well, the drag queens have done fierce things, beautiful things, but I've always never been drag. I'm trans. Drag is like a heightened theatricality about it. And you've seen drag queen, I think.
2: Yeah.
3: It's a lip syncing thing and there's a whole performance thing. Whereas I'm pop down the shops and get a Kit Kat. and I happen to be wearing whatever I'm wearing, but I'm touring Hamlet around the world. I'm touring Remix at the moment. But the tragedy of Hamlet.
1: It's an amazing combination, Susie Eddie, that you're going to be doing your stand-up show around Australia. Yeah. And then, as you said, a one-woman Hamlet production, which is obviously a very serious production. Do you find yourself like struggling to transition into like the going from humour and obviously working with the crowd a little bit and the quips and then into such a serious theatre production?
3: No, I don't, because I've trained myself for that and I don't play with the audience. I don't go, hey, where are you from? Nice haircut. I don't do that kind of stuff. I just talk about pigs in space playing banjos and things. So I do weird stuff. Or isn't human sacrifice bad?

0: If no one's seen you do stand-up before, Woody and I think we saw you last time you were about 10 years ago, I reckon, at the Palais, which was just brilliant.
1: And phenomenal.
0: I think I remember learning at the time that, honestly, one of the best stand-up shows I'd seen, and then I remember looking you up afterwards and learning that you'd then do the whole routine in French as well. Yeah.
2: And
0: then I was just talking to our producer Liv before. He said you do actually do it in three other languages. You can do it all. Can I ask? Because I mean, like, I speak pretty good French. Like, I've worked in France before, but I've never, like, the idea of doing comedy in French. Like, it's just not. It's people, because people have to understand you need to speak the language to a level where you're not just like communicating. You're like culturally immersed to the point where you know the touch points, you know the sensitivities, you know the feel of things. How do you do that? That's so tricky.
2: What I'm not doing in France or Germany or Spain is going, hey, you French.

0: transport systems or whatever it is, or the Artemis 2 that's gone around the moon. They get it all because they've seen all that, and they've got that. They've got the supermarkets. They've got the thing.
1: Right.
0: We are so similar. You know, like it's like when a British person comes and plays in Australia or an Australian person plays in Britain, it's not that hard to just go, what is this? What is this thing called sex? Who does that? You know?
2: It's relatable for everyone across the different languages. Yeah.
0: And 95% of things are relatable.
3: We've got so many more questions. We have to go to a song right now, though, Susie, Eddie. The remix to Alive is on now around Australia. Tickets at eddieizzard.com. And there is more with Susie, Eddie Izzard right up next on Will & Will. Never

0: keeping Will and Woody just to yourself. Roll down your window and crank it up. I double dare you. It's Will and Woody on Kiss.
1: Dinner tonight? Nope. Los Angeles's hottest restaurants. Yes! Escape the everyday for LA.
2: Sunny California!
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0: Truth almighty, every day we are giving away trips to LA. You and a mate, flights all sorted, accommodation sorted, spending money. Tinseltown awaits. 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So the way to get involved is just listen to us throughout the day. You get yourself in the boarding lounge, you hang there. Not actually, like you just did a metaphorical boarding lounge. And then we call one of you back every single day in our radio show. So I've got a number here. If you're in the boarding lounge, get excited. I might be calling you.
1: Good afternoon, Charlie speaking.
0: Good afternoon. Woody speaking. You're live on radio, Charlie.
1: Cheers.
0: Yes. What are you up to, mate?
1: Driving a truck at the moment.
0: Driving the truck. Okay. Well, hopefully you can. You've pulled up?
1: Yep.
0: Okay. Yeah. Good. Good. Because you're potentially about to get pretty excited and you're going to want to fist pump both of those arms, my man, because you're going to LA.
1: I'm going to LA.
0: You are, mate. You're going to LA. On us.
1: Oh, yeah, great. I'm excited.
0: I can hear that, mate. I can hear. You sound like Big Kev. I'm excited. Remember Big Kev? mate, who are you going to take to LA with you?
1: Either my wife or my daughter.
0: Okay. And the producer told me that your daughter's had a bit of bad luck lately. So does it really lift her spirits to go to LA?
1: Yeah. She's up at Scone and she threw a job in and I'm actually going up there. Tomorrow.
0: I reckon a trip to LA will definitely lift her spirits. So, Charlie, you have an extra.

0: extraordinary time in LA with your daughter.
1: I will. Thank you very much.
0: Good on you, mate. Happy trucking. Okay. Give us a honk. You bloody ripper. That's awesome. Right, I see you, Charlie. If you want to be honking just like Charlie down the freeway there, then just listen to us all day. Get in the boarding lounge, and then we call one of you back. It's Will and Woody.
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2: 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Kiss.

0: confusing snores with laughs. It's Will and Woody keeping you up.
1: We have to get out of here. I think the one thing we quickly need to address before we go home, Wilbur,
2: yeah,
1: is the swap meet that we're currently doing, going from book to bling.
2: Pumped.
1: We started at the start of this week with a psychology textbook. We are trying for a woman called Paris to go from the psychology textbook to a $10,000 engagement ring. Right now, we have in our hot little hands a 2015 MacBook Pro laptop. 15-inch screen, crystal clear, heaps of RAM, it functions. No issues, no faults with it. Slight speed hump in that, though, in that we haven't actually physically received the MacBook Pro. So we didn't actually make a trade today, but 24 hours from now, so tomorrow's show, we will be trading for the 2015 MacBook Pro. So if you've got an item that you would like to trade for the MacBook Pro, just ask yourself the question, could you use a laptop in your household? And I imagine for most of you, it's a yes. Just offer us something. Offer us anything lying around your house. Text us if that is you and you want to make a trade. The number is 0429 131065. Text anytime. We've got producer Anna Lee. You're on the texties all.

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0: 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You take the phone home?
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0: 0429 13 1065. 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
6: In the movie, there's a lovely scene where you surprise the fans who are camping outside. 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
6: 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If you Google your name now, Google says, did you mean Justin Bieber's One Less Lonely Girl?
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8: 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All the variety. Oh, yeah. Kiss 183.

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0: 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The KissCast weather for today, mostly sunny at a top of 24 and right now it's 17 degrees. That's Kiss traffic and weather together. Get ready for Ben and Liam. 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
3: Morning, I'm Maria Gabban. The Premier says the war in Iran has shown that Australia has to take energy security and sovereignty seriously. Pete Malinauskas will next week lift a ban on gas fracking in the state's southeast as he moves to avert a future energy crisis. Fracking was banned in 2018 in the southeast for 10 years. A Brighton woman is at the centre of an unusual crime after she allegedly smuggled a parrot out of a pet shop. The 29-year-old is accused of opening a cage at the Melrose Park store and shoving the bird under her top before leaving. She's been reported for theft and will face court later. The missing parrot has not been found. The opposition will use its budget reply speech to unveil a new policy, and that would ban new migrants from scoring welfare until they become Australian citizens. Meantime, the Prime Minister has defended Australia's migration figures. Anthony Albanese has told 7:30 they're projected to fall in the coming years.
5: 295,000 the current year, falling to 245,000 and then falling to 225,000. And we have a range of measures in place to make sure

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1: Morning, there at 20 live from the Kiss Traffic Centre with a crash getting cleaned up at Jeff's Cross at the moment. Main North Road near Matthews Road in the city. Car fire, Highley Street near Victoria Street getting sorted out. And Kilburn reverse water main today. Churchill Road near Grand Junction Road. Early morning camera, Heaslip Road, Angle Vale. Anytime Fitness are celebrating their 18th birthday, so it's time to hit the club. 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The Kiss car is standing for 24 right now. It's nice 15. That's Kiss traffic and weather together. Get ready for Ben and Liam up next on Kiss 1823.
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5: Now.
4: Morning, I'm Mary Yugaban. Fire crews have been called to a suspicious blaze at the controversial Live Golf redevelopment site in North Adelaide. A temporary building on the site was destroyed by fire in the early hours of this morning. Forensics are sifting through the debris left behind, searching for accelerants at the moment. Pete Malinauskas will next week lift a ban on gas fracking in the state's southeast as he moves to avert a future energy crisis. The Premier says the war in Iran has shown that Australia has to take energy security and sovereignty seriously. The Prime Minister still insists that he hasn't broken an election promise despite the housing tax reforms announced in Tuesday night's budget. Labor pledged to retain the current negative gearing and capital gains tax concessions ahead of last year's election. Anthony Albanese has told 7:30 they've simply changed their position.
6: There were statements that were made and we've changed our position. We weren't in favour of it. We've changed our position in order to provide that support.
4: Optus has launched a national ad campaign hoping to win back trust after four people, including a baby, died as a result of 000 outages on its network. And the International Organisation of Wine says that globally the number of glasses poured has dropped 2.7% in the last 12 months and 14% since 2018. Your sport check next.
7: Since 1882, delicious food, beautiful sunsets and countless memories. The Largs Pier Hotel. For 140 years, a haven by the shore.
4: Darcy Fogarty will be back for the Crows in Saturday's clash with the Roos at Adelaide Oval. Riley Silsorp is in doubt with a sore back, while Taylor Walker is keen to make a return from a hamstring injury. And just the one game in the NBA playoffs this morning, the Detroit Pistons hosting the Cleveland Cavaliers in Game 5 of their tied series. The Kiss cast is next.
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4: Mostly sunny and 24 today. Showers and 23 tomorrow. Right now it's 15 degrees. And now it's time for Ben and Liam in the morning, only on Adelaide's Kiss 1823.
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9: It's a beautiful day.
0: Back in Adelaide.
9: It's a beautiful day.
10: Back in breakfast.
9: Come on and play.
0: Ben and Liam in the morning. Kiss
11: 1023. G'day, Adelaide. We made it to Thursday.
12: Check that out, Ben. Still bricked on.
11: Whoa.
12: Yeah.
11: Liam's all bricked on this morning.
12: Bricked up. Yeah, if you didn't know, there's this thing. It's being advertised a lot at the moment. I was talking about it earlier in the week, and Ben, you've actually bought one. But it's like this thing. You can put it on your fridge. It's called Brick, and you tap your phone and it like locks out apps that you find you spend too much time on.
11: I was definitely influenced.

0: whole audience and you, my fellow presenter this morning.
1: Well, look, time.
0: There'll be no TikToks. I was actually going to do TikToks on the radio. I can't even do it because I can't even get into my TikTok.
1: Look, time certainly is a finite resource, but what's closely followed behind that is 4 tickets to Disney on Ice.
0: That is true. I think that's the old fable.
1: These are running out. So if you want to win 4 tickets to Disney on Ice, you call us right now. 13-1065. We're doing the 610 quiz next. Super simple. 5 questions. They're very easy questions. If you get them all right, you're walking away with 4 tickets to go see Disney on Ice. You're on Kiss 102.3. Start calling now for the 610 quiz. We're going to play after Ed Sheeran. Shape of You. Plenty of phone lines free if you want to call.

0: gluten-free bakery in Mount Gambier after years of baking for her siblings with celiac disease. Which one of our mums has celiacs?
1: I'm out.
0: Yeah, as if you don't know that, it's such a...
2: Can I reframe the question, Amy? What are our names?
1: Ben and Liam.
2: Okay, so you didn't know our names.
0: Yeah, so
2: you had a 50-50.
0: You've got a 50-50. Are you sure you want to bow out? Whose mum has celiac?
1: Ben's mum.
0: Wrong. You're wrong. Which means we move to Steve in Manapara. Do you know Amy from Manapara Downs, or is she from the Downs?
3: I do, yeah. Next door neighbour.

0: sometimes like to run the quiz like by ourselves to see if people actually get the questions. And Ben, this is how Ben finished the lyrics. It's a nice day for a... He went, black fingernails, red wine.
1: It was a little remix.
0: Yeah.
1: Hey,
0: Disney a little Eskimo Joe Billy Idol mashup.
1: Disney on Ice presents Magic in the Stars AEC from the 19th of June. 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
2: Good morning, Adelaide. Beck Moore's filling in for Bojo. He's off somewhere sunning himself while we're at work. Rude, but I've got the playlist to get you through the day. All the hits. All the variety. And if you're not singing along with Kings of Leon at the traffic lights, you're letting me down already. I'll be here straight after Ben and Liam at 10 on Adelaide's all-new KISS 102.3.
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6: Morning there. It's Whitey live from the KISS Traffic Centre with a crash at Jeb's Cross. Look out for Main North Road near Matthews Road in the city. Car fire Hindley Street near Victoria Street. And Kilburn vs. Waterman getting sorted. Churchill Road near Green Junction Road. Camera, Truman Parade Seaton this morning. 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Cherry for the road ahead. KISS cars heading for 24 right now. 15. That's KISS traffic and weather together with Ben and Liam. Weekday morning, 6 to 10 a.m. on KISS 102.3. Well, the boys throwing a big fat housewarming party tonight at Hotel Panorama. It'll be so good.
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0: Olivia Dean, Man I Need on Kiss 102.3. You are here with Ben and Liam.
1: Ben, I've realised I have a bad trait.
2: Oh, yeah.
1: Yeah.
2: Yeah, is it getting to work late?
1: Okay, well, we actually got here at the same time today.
2: Yeah, but you often are the last one here.
1: Well, it's just because I live so close, so it's just sort of, it can naturally happen.
2: Like yesterday, for example, producer Belle was super stressed because her cat was a bit sick, had to go to the vet, was at overnight care. She sent a big message in the group chat being like, hey, I'm so sorry, I'm running late, I got to pick my cat up and then I'm going to come back and then I'll be there in time, but I'll probably be 15 minutes late, I'm so sorry. And then she beat you to work.
1: Yeah.
2: And you live 2 minutes from the station.
1: Yeah. But I had tight hamstrings, so it took me longer to, it took me longer to walk. It took me longer than my usual.
2: Right. Is it when you are typing on a keyboard and you type with your two index fingers?
1: No, it's not.
2: We call it chicken pecking. And Liam, when he types on a computer, he will type one letter a second and he'll chicken peck with his tongue sticking out of his mouth.
1: Okay, well, I was challenged in the art of typing. In fact, I went and did a special class at school. I think it was a program called Cami or something, and you would type, and the faster you would type, the camel would go faster across the desert. And I obviously didn't pass that test. I can't type with all my phalanges.
2: Yep.
1: But no, it is not that.
2: Is it when you suck the saliva through your teeth?
1: What do you mean?
2: What do you mean what I mean?
1: No, when what do you mean?
2: If you're sitting in a room with Liam, which I quite often do,
1: yeah,
2: probably 4 to 5 times an hour, you'll go...
1: Do I? Do I actually... Producer Belle, do I do that?
3: Yeah, you do. You're slow typing while going...
1: Do I?
2: I don't. It's like
1: I genuinely didn't know that.
2: For me, saliva gathers in my mouth. I'll just swallow it. But for you, it's like it gets stuck around your teeth, and you go.
1: That is news to me.
2: You do that a lot.
1: Jeez, I just realized I had this one bad trait, but now I'm just being hit with this barrage of traits.
2: Quite often, you'll just get a 1,000-yard stare, and your mouth will be open with your tongue out.
1: Well, I do know that. Yes, that's me.
2: Followed by when you come to. sorry, I'm being unfair. I'm just piling on with all these traits.
1: No wonder I was at the special class doing the typing lessons in recess. Yeah, I went to Gumnut College, like the one where it's like a little house normally near the school, and they're like,
2: Hey, and look at you now, mate. You're in the advertisers tier 5 for high earning Adelaideans.
1: That's it. Certainly did Jules Schiller in on tier 7, so cop that, mate.
2: Gumnut College really paid off.
1: Yeah, it did. Are you done now?
2: I'm done now.
1: Okay. None of that. I've just realized I am a fact checker, which I know is annoying in social situations. So when people are openly wondering and they're like, was the Olympics in Beijing in 2007? I will get my phone out straight away and go, no, it's 2008. And I point the phone at them.
2: Yeah.
1: And like people don't, in general conversation, they don't actually care.
2: Yeah, in a social interaction, that makes them...
1: Yeah.
2: Dislike you.
1: And I have realized that now, and I've realized that I've been doing it for 10 years and I think people don't like me because of it, because sometimes I'll even be, you know, at like a nice dinner or something, we'll be with a group of friends and then someone will say something and it'll move on and I would have looked it up and I'm like waiting, I'm waiting to be like, I gotta get in this somehow, I gotta tell them that they were wrong.
2: I gotta bring it back to that fact you got wrong.
1: It was the grassy knoll, yeah.
2: You can fact check someone after the event is done and you're at home
1: and
2: with
1: you know
2: wife,
1: to
2: Sarah.
1: Yourself and you go, and you go Ben, what an idiot. He said, but no, everyone can check on their phone.
2: Yeah.
1: I realize that now. Yeah. I thought we were learning together and I was educating my friends and family.
2: Yeah.
1: But now I realize it's a bad trait. It's a crappy trait.
2: Socially inappropriate.
1: It's socially inappropriate.
2: You know what else you do?
1: Oh, here we go.
2: When you're like talking through things and you're like, so first we've got to do this, then we've got to do this, then we've got to do that. Most people, and this, I understand this is visual, I'll do my best to describe it. When I do that, I'll go, first we've got to do this, and then I'll tap one finger, and then we've got to do this, and I'll tap the next finger.
1: Yeah.
2: What Liam does, he goes, first we've got to do this, and then he rubs his finger with his two other fingers, and he goes, then we've got to do this.
1: Feels like we spend too much time together, doesn't it?
2: No,
1: feels
2: that's, like, you that's know,
1: like,
2: a thing.
1: You know, like people have been married for like 50 years, and like, oh, they love each other, but it feels like they hate each other's guts. Like, I feel like that's a little bit like us. It's like, oh, and I really hate it when you rub your finger. I'm like, what?
2: No.
1: What am I?
2: No,
1: what do you
2: but
1: mean?
2: That is... Producer Belle, back me up here as well. He does that, right?
3: It's disgusting. It's like, you rub your fingers up and down. Also, can I please add another one?
2: Yeah, go
1: ahead. Oh, yeah, why not? Oh, yeah, Maslin.

0: His room, you got something you hate about me? Is there anyone else? Does my boss, does my wife want to call up Belle, and rag on me? 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

0: Edge of 17, Stevie Nicks on Kiss 102.3, giving you all the hits and all the variety. You're here with Ben and Liam. What does this sound mean to you? Well, to me, it means $10,000 could be in your back pocket with our secret stain, Liam.
1: Yeah, it's obviously a chicken. So are we trying to tell you that it's a chicken-based stain? Is it deeper than that? Look into it and search your heart.
0: And also your soul.
1: And your soul. And use your eyes as well to check the Ben and Liam socials. Pinned to the top there, the photo of the stain. And if you can call us on 131065, you get through at 8 o'clock this morning, you could win $10,000.
0: 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Your first chance to have a guess on Kiss 102.3. Coming up at 8. Trip a day
2: to LA. 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

0: Kilburn to Lord Calford, Churchill Road, King Crane, Junction Road. 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Kiss Tars heading for a beaut day today, 24, right now 15. That's Kiss Traffic and Weather together with Ben and Liam, weekday morning 6 to 10 a.m. on Kiss 102.3. 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

0: There's a very low risk of them even contracting the disease, and they are not unwell. They are not displaying any symptoms.
1: And Princess Kate has received a rock star welcome in Italy, arriving for her first solo work trip since her cancer diagnosis 4 years ago. Your sport check next. The Crows' Riley Silsorp is in serious doubt for Saturday's clash with North Melbourne at home. He failed to train yesterday with a sore back, while Taylor Walker is keen to return from a hamstring injury. But coach Matthew Nicks says they want to keep Tex available late in the season.
2: I think it'll end up being a 14-day hamstring, which is a stretch. And so we're just going to try and get that one right.
1: And the US PGA Championship gets underway tonight with six Australians in action. The Kiss cast is next.
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1: Mostly sunny and 24 today. Showers and 23 tomorrow. Right now it's 16 degrees. And Ben and Liam's Secret Stain is back. 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
7: Apple Crunch. 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
6: That's right. 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
7: 600 smackaroonies. So I have... I'll show them right here. I got a Granny Smith. Just realised the apple doesn't actually make a sound.
6: He threw it and caught it.
7: A Kansi and a missile. And I'm going to have a bite out of all three. And if you can pick which apple I'm biting from, $600 in your back pocket next.
6: So you can start calling now. 13 1065. 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

0: Punch. Today, it is worth $600, Liam.
1: Isabella and Newton, what would you do with $600 if you won it right now?
2: Oh, God. I take all my friends to Molly's and shout, like, three rounds.
1: To what?
0: Molly's.
1: I've not been to Molly's. Where is that?
2: Glenelg.
1: Oh, am I, like, uncool and out of it?
0: I think you're getting old, Liam.
1: Oh,
2: I think-

0: All right, it's apple number one, Isabella. Which one is that?
1: That sounds like a Granny Smith to me.
0: Okay, you're going to lock in Granny Smith for apple number one. All right, Liam, crunch apple number two, please.
2: There we go. Yum.
1: I think that one was a Cansy.
0: You're going to go Cansy, okay. All right, and then, of course, apple number three should sound like a missile.
2: Down the hatch. Oh, it's a boy.
0: All right. So you're saying missile for apple number three, Isabella. All right.
1: Yeah, I think so. Yep.
0: All right. Well done. For fresh local produce you can trust, look for the red Pick a Local.

0: 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That's Kiss Traffic and Weather together with Ben and Liam, weekday morning 6 to 10 a.m. on Kiss 1023. They're having heaps of fun, the boys.
1: Good morning, Adelaide. Beck Moore's filling in for Burjo. He's off somewhere sunning himself while we're at work. Rude, but I've got the playlist to get you through the day. All the hits. All the variety. If you're not singing along with Kings of Leon at the traffic lights, you're letting me down already. I'll be here straight after Ben and Liam at 10 on Adelaide's all-new Kiss 102.3.
2: 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The Devil Wears Prada 2 now showing at Palace Nova Cinemas. 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
3: 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After all you put me through, you think I despise you. But in the end, I want to thank you because you made me that much stronger.

0: I see. Are you referring to our giant walloping housewarming party?
1: Yeah, the big party without party bags. Yeah.
0: It's a bit of a sore spot, so don't mention the party bags. Yeah. There won't be any party bags, but there will be fun. There will be a giant pizza oven shaped as a disco ball.
1: Would it be me?
0: There will be you, Ruth, I think.
1: Yay!
0: Absolutely. Who are you going to take?
1: My husband.
0: Oh, nice. All right, Ruth. Well, we will see you tonight. Yeah. It's Aberfoyle Park as well. It's like, at least you're that side of town, right? Like, you wouldn't be too far from Hotel Panorama.
1: No, well, now we've got the train as well.
0: Oh, laughing. Yeah, well, don't drive, obviously.
2: Yeah.
0: Are you driving, Ben?
2: Maybe I'll get an Uber.
0: Whoa! To be a Ben. This is big. Ruth.

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13: Traffic.
14: Morning there, it's Whitey live from the KISS Traffic Centre. Roads looking pretty good today. Accident breakdown free, touch wood. Got a burst water main to keep in mind in Kilburn, Churchill Road near Grand Junction Road. We are slow for works at West Beach, Tapley's Hill Road near Burbridge Road, and pretty sluggish at the moment. South Road, Edwardstown, got curb works happening from overnight, so very slow just in front of Castle Plaza. Cameras, Heastley Road, Angle Vale, and Military Road, West Beach this morning. 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The KISS cars heading for 25, right now 15. That's KISS traffic and weather together with Ben and Liam, weekday mornings 6 to 10 a.m. on KISS 1023. 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
18: Morning, I'm Maria Gaban. Shots have been fired into a Kibden Park home overnight. Police were called to a house in Walter Street at around 4:20 after reports of gunshots and a car driving past. No one home at the time was injured. Police are treating a fire at the Live Golf redevelopment as suspicious. A temporary building on the North Adelaide site went up in flames overnight with forensics sifting through the debris. There's been plenty of protesting in the area since crews started removing trees this week. A ban on fracking in the state's southeast will be axed from next week. It's part of a move by the Premier to avert a future energy crisis in South Australia. Pete Malinauskas says the war in Iran has shown that Australia has to take energy security and sovereignty seriously. Experts are warning the change

0: to the housing policy laid out in Tuesday's budget will do little to bring more young people into the market. The cuts were aimed at benefiting first home buyers rather than the older investor, but Fortlake Asset Management's Christian Bayliss has told Seven other assets are more inviting.
1: Younger people, Gen Zs and whatnot, they despise the housing market for what it represents. Their way of expressing that is going and buying things like crypto and these sorts of things in high growth assets.
0: And a man involved in an overdose death of the late Friends actor Matthew Perry has been sentenced to 2 years in prison. Eric Fleming is one of five people charged after Perry's death. Your sport check next.
2: Over 140 years, the Largs Pier Hotel could tell a million stories. Perhaps it's time to add yours. The Largs Pier Hotel, a haven by the shore.
0: The Power's got a tough ask against the Suns tomorrow night. Gold Coast has won their past nine games at the ground, but Port Adelaide's Jace Burgoyne has told Seven he'll have family on his side.
3: I was about 12 the last time I played here, and mum lives here, brother lives here, and both my parents were born here, so a lot of family here, and it'd be good to play in front of them.
0: Round 10 kicks off tonight with the Lions hosting the Cats at the Gabba. The Kiss Cast is next.
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0: Mostly sunny and 24 today. Showers and 23 tomorrow. Right now it's 17 degrees. 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

0: Pharrell Williams, Happy on Kiss 102.3. You are here with Ben and Liam across Adelaide. Also, producer Bell has come into the studio. Good morning, Bell.
1: Good morning.
0: Now, we've got you to come into the studio because yesterday off air, you told us about something you were doing to save a buck. And a lot of people were disgusted in the office by it.
1: Yeah.
0: Go ahead and tell everyone what you told us.
1: Well, it's to save a buck, but as you know, I love the environment. So it's also to reuse things.
2: Well, look, the federal budget came out yesterday. Also, the Bell-Jackson budget was revealed, and it's tight.
1: I reuse dental floss. I use it. I run it under the tap. I wash it. I hook it over the tap. And it's there for the following night.
0: But there's so much of it. Meters and meters of it when you buy a little reel.
1: Yeah.
0: You don't need to reuse it.
1: Yeah, but think about over time how much. And then also, I don't like single-use anything. But I still want to look after
2: Get a water flosser.
1: Oh, the little mini jet.
2: That's what Sarah uses.
1: Powers into your teeth.
2: My wife.
1: Oh.
2: So then you don't have these little gross bits of string hanging over your tap. I've never actually used it, but it's like it uses a... It's kind of what the dentist would use. It's like a short little burst of high pressure water.
1: To be honest, they are expensive though. Yeah, Liam,
0: it's
1: probably better for your teeth and your gums as well.
2: Less intrusive.
1: Right. Well, how expensive is it though?
2: I'll get you one for your birthday.
1: Oh my gosh, really? Thank you.
2: Early birthday present. I should just check how much these things are.
1: While we're here, I could also. There's other things I do to save money.
2: You can get them for like $30.
0: Yeah, that's the no name brand one.
1: I'll take the no name.
2: I was never specific about which one I'd get.
1: Could you also give me your login?
2: Do you have my login to tons of stuff?
1: I only have your binge login.
2: On my, so when I like login.

0: Into my streaming services, it says like Liam, Sarah, and then Rat. And it's like a little photo.
1: It's Tina Fey, isn't it?
0: Tina Fey? Yeah, it's Tina Fey's face.
1: Yeah, thanks, Liam. Well, there's a few things I'm doing. Like, yeah, it's budget time. I'm reassessing where I'm putting my money. I'm back on that producer wage. And I have also, another thing I'm doing is, yeah, I just have one streaming service a month now. So
0: I kind of thought that was outrageous. I was like, you're choosing a streaming service each month.
1: So yes.
0: It's like, it's Netflix month. And I was like, oh, that seems like such a headache. But then realistically, if you're only watching a particular service every, say, 2 or 3 months, there's probably enough good stuff that builds up on it.
1: Mm. And if you're
0: Do you know what I mean? If you're paying for like 3 services, there's always one that you just like, oh yeah, we don't even really use that. Like, yeah.
2: I actually like that one.
0: I actually think that's a pretty clever one.
1: Thank you.
2: Yeah, that's a good one because there's so many streaming services I pay for and I just don't get the time in the month to actually watch any of it really. So I'd be so much more cost effective if I just unsubscribed from all of them and just use the one that I want to use.
1: Or we could all just pool our streaming and everyone pays for one and then we all just give each other our logins. Let's do that.
2: But then you got to get the family plans.
1: Nah, it works, doesn't it?
0: Not these days. They've sort of cracked down on it a little bit.
2: Yeah.
0: Yeah.
1: Okay.
0: Well, I think Ben can get a dodgy Fire Stick, though, if you really need.
2: Yeah, I know a guy.

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1: 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Book now. 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
4: Morning, here is Whitey live from the Kiss Traffic Centre. Roads looking pretty good today. Shouldn't have too many dramas heading to work if you're about to grab the keys, which is good. West Waterway, Kilburn, Churchill Road near Crane Junction Road. It is slow for works at Wingfield, Portland Expressway near Hampton Road, and started to get busy Fullerton Road at the Glen Osmond Road intersection just near the Ark Bar. Camaro, Crittenden Road, Findon. 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That's Kiss Traffic and Weather together with Ben and Liam, weekday mornings 6 to 10 a.m. on Kiss 102.3. Well, the boys throwing a big fat housewarming party tonight at Hotel Panorama. It'll be heaps of fun.

0: It's Kato featuring John. Turn the lights off. In fact, turning the lights off might be a way that you save a buck.
1: Yeah, that's what we're asking on 131065. Producer Belle only uses one streaming platform per month. That's kind of genius.
0: But she's also reusing dental floss.
1: That's kind of gross.
0: On the text line, Karen's text in 048001023. I was reusing tea bags to save money. A lot of people do that, though. I've recently learned a lot of people reuse tea bags.
1: I mean, reusing it to drink some tea and then using it for like a school project where you're trying to make a piece of paper look really old?
0: You can also do that, Liam.
1: But people were reusing getting two teas out of the one bag.
0: Exactly.
1: Yeah, right. Lauren, you're in West Beach. What are you doing to save a buck?
2: Hello, good morning. So we've got a coffee machine that grinds the beans, and instead of wasting the coffee, we're using those coffee pods and mixing it with coconut oil and using it as a face scrub.
1: Ah.
2: Right, really
1: okay.
2: Good.
1: So the grains are sort of, like mm-hmm. opening up the pores.
0: Exfoliating.
1: There. Yeah, it's like, do you remember when, what was it? Was it like the Frankie bag? Something that was like super popular on Instagram, like in like 2014, and girls would like cover themselves in the dirt and they'd hold that little paper bag up. Do you know what I'm talking about? Producer Belle, do you remember the Frankie bag?
3: Oh, I had three of them.
1: It's basically just that, right? Like, it was just someone's old coffee grains.
3: And coffee has caffeine. Like, putting it on your skin actually wakes up your skin as well.
1: Right. Well, Lauren, you sound like your skin is glowing, and it's a smart idea. Thanks for the hot tip. Sarah, you're in Hackham. What are you doing to save a buck?
4: Morning. Well, are you ready for this?
1: Mm-hmm. Yeah.
4: If it's yellow, let it mellow. If it's brown, flush it down.
1: Yeah, that is a rule I live by in
0: totally
1: my house.
0: Fine,
1: that is the way to go. And it's also just good for the environment. Although sometimes after a full night, you're waking up in the morning going, oh,
0: yeah,
1: it's mellowed a little too much.
0: Nah, we do that as well. I mean, Sarah, do you do a quick run around the house to make sure you flush them if guests come over?
4: Well, I have an ensuite and it's just me, so it's not so bad. Mm. But I come from a long line of English tight asses that wanted to save a dollar, and well, a pound actually. And my mum had one of her own, and she would say, in regard to toilet paper, one for a wee, two for a poo.
0: Mm-hmm. That's not enough. Mm-hmm. You need more than that.
1: That's, yeah. She must have had an extremely clean diet.
0: If money gets real tight, you could do, if it's brown, let it hang around.
1: If it's brown, only flush it down when everyone in town has a frown.
0: Jake in Marion, what are you doing to save a buck, mate?
5: Oh, mate, we got three young boys, so we just shove everyone in the shower at the same time, us as well.
0: I love that.
1: Yeah.
5: Well, save on water. Get it quickly done.
1: That's fair. And look, I mean, It's kind of that old ye olde thing of, you know, people like would share baths, and it's like, oh, there's like six kids and, oh, you're the last one using the bath water. But that's kind of gross because everyone's muck is sitting there. With a shower, like,
5: at least it's fresh water over
1: that's
5: and over.
1: It, you know what I mean? Like, it's not like you're using anyone else's dirty water.
0: Yeah, Jake, I like that, mate. You mentioned you had three kids. Did you spoil mum for Mother's Day on Sunday just gone?
5: Yeah, we looked after her, took her out and got some massage voucher and treated her really and that.
0: Well, I was going to give you another massage.
1: We're going to pretend we didn't hear that.
0: I was going to give you one, but you've already got one. Nah, Jake, I love your call, mate. I'm going to give you a $150 Temple Day Spa voucher.
5: Lovely. Thank you very much, boys.
0: No worries, mate. You can use it yourself because your wife's already been.
1: Yeah, I reckon that's fair. Temple Day Spa, only in Semaphore. Not just a treatment, an experience.
0: Good on you, Jake. 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

0: I see how hard you've been working, and I thought I could do this thing to take the load off your feet.
1: Okay. I just wish I had a heads up on this thing. When will I be finding out?
0: I'll tell you after eight. I need to organize a few more things but after eight, I'll tell you what I've organized.
1: It better be good. It better be good and no work for me is all I'm saying.
0: I think you'll enjoy it. So after eight, you're going to get, you know, your first chance to have a guess at our secret stain, $10,000. I'm going to add my own flair to the party.
1: There's a lot of flair happening. We've got a flair bartender, you know.
0: And I have got a bunch more invites to give out to the housewarming party.
1: Okay. All right.
0: It's going to be a big one. Trip a day
2: to LA. We're giving away a trip a day to LA.
3: 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Oh, LA. It's beautiful. Trip a day.
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4: Morning there, it's Whitey live from the KISS Traffic Centre, and roads are looking A-OK today. Accident breakdown free, you ripper. Just got works to look out for at Plimpton, Marion Road near Glengyle Terrace, also West Beach, Tapleys Hill Road near Bearbridge Road. It's getting busy, Fullerton Road at Glen Osmond Road at the intersection just near the Arkabar, and we are starting to get slow, Anzac Highway at Ashford. Canberra this morning, Press Road, Brooklyn Park. 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KISS Tars heading for 24 right now, 17. That's KISS Traffic and Weather together with Ben and Liam. Weekday morning, 6 to 10am on KISS 1823. 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

0: and it's about building homes that the country desperately needs.
1: Optus has launched a national ad campaign hoping to win back trust after last September's deadly outage on its 000 network. And there's a new audience for classical music. Major blockbusters like Star Wars, How to Train Your Dragon and Pirates of the Caribbean have seen a spike in screenings with a live orchestra. Your sport check next. Port Adelaide's expected to recall Asaba Radigalia for tomorrow's clash with Gold Coast in Darwin. It leaves Todd Marshall waiting in the wings for another week, while Sam Palpepper is closing in on his much-anticipated return. And the AFL will announce the next batches of fixtures later today, covering rounds 16 to 22. The Cats and Swans are set to be rewarded with more free-to-air Thursday and Friday night games. The Kiss cast is next.
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1: Mostly sunny and 24 today. Showers and 23 tomorrow. Right now it's 16 degrees. 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
10: Yep, Secret Stain coming up 8 a.m. this morning. $10,000 up for grabs, Adelaide.
11: And the only thing more exciting than that is that Grown Ups 3 is in the works.
10: Oh, the movie.
11: It's what we're hearing. It's what we're hearing. Our ears are on the ground here. You'd be familiar with Grown Ups, the first film.
10: Yep.
11: Obviously, Adam Sandler, David Spade, Kevin James, Chris Rock. And then they did Grown Ups 2.
10: Mm-hmm.
11: Grown Ups 3. On the cards.
10: I remember when they announced Grown Ups 1 and they did it, and I was like, wow, four big names.
11: Yep.
10: You know, some would say Mount Rushmore of Hollywood comedians.
11: Like when they did Wild Hogs with William H. Macy.
10: Tim Allen.
11: Yep. Was Travolta in it?
10: Yes. And there's one hog we're forgetting.
11: I forgot about the fourth hog in Wild Hogs.
10: Can we Google that?
11: And that is our question of the morning. And if you can pick it, 131065, you win a Temple Taste Bar voucher. No, that's not true.
10: I got mates who loved the movie Wild Hogs so much, they got Wild Hogs for Life tattooed on them.
11: That's not true.
10: That's
11: seriously?
10: That's true.
11: Really?
10: Yeah, they loved the movie so much, they got Wild Hogs for Life.
11: Dude, the fourth hog we forgot about?
10: Yeah.
11: Martin Lawrence.
10: Oh, yes,
11: Martin
10: it is.
11: Martin Lawrence, one of the guys. He's also a bad boy.
10: Yes.
11: He's a bad boy and a wild hog.
10: It might be Wild Hogs for Life or Wild Hogs Forever. I forget what the actual catchphrase is.
11: They go, Wild Hogs Forever. That's what they say.
10: Is that what it is?
11: Yeah, because they're just these bunch of dads. They're like these dads that decide they want to go out on a motorbike trip.
10: Yeah.
11: Yeah, that's cool.
10: Hey, well, speaking of dads, I am a dad, and I love to give DIY a red hot go, Liam.
11: Well, you're quite good at it, to be honest. You are very good with your hands, and you managed to, like, I mean, you basically renovated an entire house yourself, just you and your wife.
10: Well, we're moving house at the moment. I was a bit flustered. I was a bit under the pump time-wise, and I rushed something, and I did cause a DIY disaster.
11: You did?
10: Yeah, I'll tell you what happened. After Taylor Swift, The Fate of Ophelia on Kiss 102.3... You're here with Ben Liam.

0: Ben and Liam on Kiss 102.3. That was Taylor Swift. 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Today's weather, beautiful day, top of 24 degrees across Adelaide, Liam. It's been a tough 2 weeks, if I'm honest. I've been moving home. We've got two kids at home with my wife, Sam. We've got Freddie, who's a toddler, and we've got Jean, who's a baby. They require a lot of attention. And on top of that, we're trying to do the move ourselves. My wife, Sam, said to me that, Ben, you always do things the hard way. You can't just do the easy thing and pay
1: someone. You 100%, by the way, do things the hard way. So every time you've moved, I've also moved. We work together. We spend a lot of our lives together. And we've worked in Melbourne. We've worked in Sydney.
0: Yep.
1: Been back and forth to Adelaide a couple of times. We're from here, obviously.
0: Yep.
1: And, normally how it works is I will pay for a truck,
0: yep,
1: like a trucking company, like a Kent Removals or something. You pack it up, then they chuck it on a freight, they send it to the new place.
0: Yep.
1: But Ben will famously try and wait around in parking lots and find someone with like a van that he can give $20 to. Like, yeah, mate, you meet me here in this car park in 2 weeks. And then you're always disappointed when something doesn't work out. And I'm like, you're always trying to save him. Like, I think the last time you came over, the dude didn't have enough space in
0: the
1: truck.
0: His truck wasn't big enough. And that was an interstate move.
1: And your lease had ended. Like, you needed to get out of the place.
0: Yeah.
1: And your family had already left. The guy was like, we don't have enough room. And you were like, I remember you said to him, what do you want me to do about it? This is why, just sometimes it pays to just pay a little extra, what I mean?
0: I think, to be honest, this move of the last 2 weeks, it's not an interstate move. I'm just moving from near the city into the hills.
1: We haven't even talked about your whole car situation.
0: No, we haven't talked about that yet. But
1: Ben, so he buys everything that he has is from one of those pickles auctions.

0: So you.
1: Yeah, so this move's been very similar. I actually hired a trailer off of a guy in Ingle Farm, and then at one point I was stuck in peak hour traffic in Ingle Farm. I was like, why am I going to Ingle Farm to get a trailer? Yeah. There was one available at the petrol station around the corner, but it was $40 more. So
0: yes, and even with fuel prices at the moment, and you're in traffic, like idling there, like you've got to do the math on these things.
1: So the whole move has been very stressful. And then, like, I've been trying to do it over a few weeks because I'm doing it myself. So I've got a dual cab ute. So the tray itself was actually tiny.
0: Yeah.
1: And then I've hired this trailer only for the weekend. So I've tried to just do lots and lots of little trips with the ute. And then I'm still moving as we speak. I've got probably two more ute loads to go. And then yesterday, Sam was like, oh, Ben, I really need you to put the washing machine in because I need to do like a load of washing. It's been like 2 weeks and the washing's piling up. And I was like, oh, I just got so much to do.
0: Yeah.
1: So I was like, all right, I'll do the washing machine. Anyway, so I got the washing machine from the garage and then I put it into the laundry and then I hooked it all up and then she put a load of washing on. But then the washing machine got backed up because the outlet that comes out of the washing machine into the sink, that was blocked up. And so the whole hose got blocked up.
0: Yeah.
1: So I was like, that's fine. I can fix the drain. And then so I took the washing machine out of the spot. I took the drain off and then I unclogged it, put the hose back on. But then the washing machine still wouldn't work because you have to drain the actual bottom filter, right?
0: Yeah.
1: And so I was like, fine, I'll do that. But because at this point I was really flustered, and this was like 7 p.m. and the kids needed to go to bed, I was already flustered. So I started like reaming the washing machine across the tile floor. Rather than asking for help or getting a sack truck, I was like, I'm just going to lift it.
0: Yeah.
1: So I started dragging it across the floor. And then I'd forgot that I hadn't disconnected the water hose from the tap coming out the wall yet.
0: Yeah.
1: And when I was moving it, I ripped it off the wall. Oh. And I burst the hose, and then water started gushing out.
0: Is this at the rental? The new
1: gushing out, going everywhere. And Sam, I started swearing. And Sam, Sam was like, "What's the matter?" I was like, So I turned the tap off. Sam did the bedtime routine with the kids, and I was just mopping up the floor at 7:30 p.m. Just so angry
0: just
1: at myself.
0: Get a man.
1: I am a man.
0: Well.
1: I'm the man.
0: It doesn't seem to work. You don't sound like the man at the moment. You sound like an angry guy mopping the house up at 9 p.m. Just pay someone else to do it. I just don't get it. All right. Well, look, but you know, you're not a qualified tradie.
1: No.
0: But I do want to talk about the trades next because there's a very exciting thing coming to the airwaves. There's a new radio station. And it's for tradies. It's literally called Tradio, and we're going to tune into it next.
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3: Morning there. It's Whitey live from the KISS Traffic Centre. And she's a ripper on the roads today. Rakes and breakdown free. Take that way you can get it. We have some works to keep in mind. That's about it. West Beach, Tappanys Hill Road near Burbridge Road. Also, Slagish at Paradise Gorge Road near Jan Street. Getting busy South Road. Mylan, kind of normal and slow already for us in the Tango roundabout. Camera right now, Valletta Road, Kidman Park. 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KISS cars heading for 24 right now, 17. That's KISS traffic and weather together with Ben and Liam weekday morning, 6 to 10 a.m. on KISS 1823. The boys are having heaps of fun.
4: Good morning, Adelaide. Beck Moore's filling in for Burjo. He's off somewhere sunning himself while we're at work. Rude, but I've got the playlist to get you through the day. All the hits. All the variety. And if you're not singing along with Kings of Leon at the traffic lights, you're letting me down already. I'll be here straight after Ben and Liam at 10 on Adelaide's all-new KISS 102.3.
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1: Now, genuinely, this is a real thing. 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

0: Smoko, when was your supervisor being a flog?
1: Gavin, you working hard or hardly working?
2: Yeah, morning, fellas. How's this? My supervisor's called me up on Friday after Smoko. I've already had 3 beers, yeah, knocked off for the day. He reckons there's a 4 mil gap around the door jam. I said, f*** off, mate. You told me to cut it 4 mil short.
0: What an absolute flog!
1: Thanks for calling. We'll send you a DeWalt XR brushless impact driver and a slab of mean beans.
0: All thanks to Monster Energy. You'll be bouncing off the f***ing wall.
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19: Hey, Vera, it's Whitey live from the Kiss Traffic Centre, and seeing quite big delays at the moment on the Southern Expressway, just near Sheriff's Road, heading in through Brunella. Take it easy through there. Sluggish right now, the Britannia roundabout at Rose Park, and starting to build Anzac Highway coming in through Ashford this morning. Cameras, Baxter Road, Salisbury North, and got one right now, Valletta Road, Kidman Park. 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The Kiss car is heading for 24 right now, 16. That's Kiss Traffic and Weather together with Ben and Liam. Weekday morning, 6 to 10 a.m. on Kiss 102.3. 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
4: Now.
3: Morning, I'm Marie Gaban. Two bullet holes have been found in a garage door of a property in Kidman Park this morning. Police were called to the house in Walter Street at around 4:20 after reports of shots fired. No one was home at the time and no one was injured. Forensics are sifting through the debris of a fire at the Live Golf redevelopment in North Adelaide. The blaze broke out in a temporary building on the site at around 2 a.m. It's unclear if the fire was deliberately lit, but there's been plenty of protests and backlash since crews started removing trees from the area this week. The Premier says the war in Iran has shown that Australia has to take energy security and sovereignty seriously. Pete Malinauskas will next week lift a ban on gas fracking in the state's southeast as he moves to avert a future energy crisis. The federal government says it's secured a suitable plane to bring home the four Aussies and a Kiwi who were on board that cruise ship that was riddled with hantavirus. And the International Organisation of Wine says globally the number of glasses poured has dropped 2.7% in the last 12 months and 14% since 2018. Your sport check next.
5: 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The Largs Pier Hotel for 140 years, a haven by the shore.
3: Darcy Fogarty will be back for the Crows in Saturday's clash with the Roos at Adelaide Oval. Riley Silsorp is in doubt with a sore back. And coach Matthew Nicks says he hasn't reached all Australian heights this year.
6: Worked his way through some physical challenges this year. I mean, we all know it's less than 6 months ago, 12 months ago, that this guy's a beast. When are we gonna see it? Well, let's do what we can to help him as a team.
3: Tonight, the Lions and Cats go head-to-head, kicking off round 10 at the Gabba. The Kiss cast is next.
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3: Mostly sunny and 24 today. Showers and 23 tomorrow. Right now it's 17 degrees. And heading to work, for all the hits and all the variety you love, keep it Kiss 1023.
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2: It's a beautiful day.
5: Back in breakfast.
1: Come on and play. Ben and Liam in the morning. Kiss
8: 1023. G'day, Adelaide. It's that time of the morning you've been waiting for.
9: Secret stain, secret stain, secret stain.
10: It's our secret stain. We don't do secret sound here, Ben. Oh, no. This is different. It's a stain on an old car seat. You can see it with your own eyes on the Ben and Liam socials. It's pinned to the top. Natalie in St. Maurice. $10,000 if you can pick it. Have you seen the stain?
11: Yes, I have.
8: Okay, good. Now, have you heard a lot of the incorrect guesses?
11: I have been listening very closely and I've just got my fingers crossed.
8: All right. Now, what is our audio clue? Do you remember what the audio clue is?
11: A chicken.
8: That is correct. All right, Natalie, you sound like you've done your homework. Can you please give us your guess for our $10,000 secret stain, all thanks to Automasters?
11: Well, fingers crossed. I believe it could be a fried chicken grease. That's been, left on the upholstery.
8: Ah, a bit of chicken grease.
10: Not a bad guess. Oh, thanks, Wayne.
11: Oh.
10: That's Wayne the Stain.
8: Yeah.
10: Have you met him yet, Nat?
11: No, I haven't, but he sounds interesting.
10: What do you mean by that?
8: I bet you didn't think you'd be talking to a stain on the radio this morning.
10: Yeah, who would have thunk it? All right, well, Wayne, you stay over there. The question is it right? Chicken grease, fried chicken grease.
8: I definitely see what you're saying. It looks very chicken greasy.
10: I so see what you're saying. We can rule it out, though, Nat. Unfortunately, it is not fried chicken grease, but thank you for your guess.
8: We do play again after 9 a.m. this morning. $10,000 up for grabs, all thanks to Automasters. 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This right now is Shawn Mendes on this beautiful Thursday morning, top of 24 degrees. Treat you better. After this, we're going to play a brand new game called 2 Degrees of Separation.

0: Shawn Mendes, treat you better on Kiss 102.3. You are here with Ben and Liam across Adelaide. Currently 18 degrees, top of 24 degrees today. 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
1: Yesterday, earlier in the morning, we went to a caller called Tara, who was from Lewiston, and it turns out that Ben and her know each other.
0: I actually grew up in Lewiston. That's actually where I grew up.
2: Yeah, we went to high school together, Ben.
0: Oh, did we?
2: I worked at the dairy.
0: Oh, did you really?
1: Oh, okay.
2: Yeah.
0: Oh, that Tara. Hey, Tara, how you doing?
2: Yeah, good, thanks.
0: Well, look, let's see if we can win you this prize. I do remember Tara. Yeah, worked on the dairy farm, went to Gawler High together.
1: What was Tara's last name? Because it's all flooding back to you now.
0: I don't know your last name, Tara, but you have blonde hair.
2: That's correct.
1: All right, yeah. He's shown his workings. Yep. Which is kind of funny. And, you know, there's that rule, right? 6 degrees of separation. Mm-hmm. So it's like you and anyone

0: get to know you, just in case people don't know. Like,
1: yeah, well,
0: ask
1: yeah,
0: me
1: okay.
0: some questions.
1: Yeah, because maybe some people listen, they don't even realize that you were the guy they went to school with. I don't know. So your parents' names?
0: Murray and Marie.
1: Your siblings?
0: Older sister, she's 9 years older than me, Bianca.
1: Mm-hmm.
0: And my brother is 4 years older than me, James.
1: So you might even be going, oh, Bianca Harve. Yeah, I remember her from Lewiston. What areas were you?
0: Well, so when I was younger, so we moved when I was 6 years old. So we started out life in Redwood Park.
1: Yep.
0: That was like my younger years. My sister,
1: Redwood
0: like,
1: Park Primary?
0: Yeah, went to Banksia.
1: Banksia, there you go. So yeah. If you went to Banksia, you might know Ben.
0: Well, I think maybe it was Banksia High and the primary school maybe was called Redwood Park. But I was only there for year one, so I don't really remember that much. But I do remember when we moved, when I was 6 years old, we moved to Lewiston.
1: Yeah.
0: And I went to Two Wells Primary School. That's where most of my memories come from. And then for high school, it was Gawler High.
1: You played for the Two Wells Roosters, right?
0: Played for the Two Wells Roosters, mate. Back pocket.
1: Yeah.
0: Played
1: yeah.
0: under 11s, under 14s.
1: Any other?
0: Under 17s, and then a little bit for the Bees.
1: Any other social sort of groups that you were involved with?
0: No.
1: No other community groups?
0: No community groups from memory.
1: Didn't do any little plays where you dressed up or anything like that?
0: Oh, but I did do 2 years of Two Wells Melodrama.
1: That's right. I thought that was the case. So maybe you saw one of Ben's performances at Melodrama. I've got to say, no one has called through yet. So either no one is listening
0: yep.
1: or people are feeling a bit weird about it. But honestly, we want to see how many connections we can get. So 13-1065. If you know Ben, call up. We want to speak to you.
0: All right, let's check your roads.
2: Good morning, Adelaide. Beck Moore's filling in for Burjo. He's off somewhere sunning himself while we're at work. Rude, but I've got the playlist to get you through the day.

0: 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All of Adelaide is listening and they're loving it.
1: Ben and Liam.
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0: Yeah, floating image. I had to ask.
1: The guy who runs the bar at the Walker's Arms on Main North Road there is actually a dead ringer for Ben. So much so that we've had him on our show before.
0: Yeah, he did mention that.
1: Yeah, it was
0: a Mother's Day function on. I was there and I thought, oh, he's a busy guy. He's working on the weekends.
1: He does it all. Radio during the week, running the bar on the weekend.
2: Yeah, so that wasn't me, but that was someone that looks like me.
1: That's close enough. Caller two, how do you know Ben?
3: G'day, gentlemen. I'm Ben's barber, Tim.
1: Oh! Hey. Also my barber.
3: Yes, I am, Liam, but this is all about Ben.
1: It is. I didn't say call if you know me. I said call if you know
2: Always good to speak to you, Tim. In fact, mate, I'm due for a trim, so I might see you soon, okay?
3: I hope so, man.
2: Also, how do you feel? And I know this is about me, not about Liam, but Liam did this whole thing about how he wants to grow his hair out, but he's still coming in to see you for haircuts, right?
3: Well, we've got to keep him looking good along the way. We don't want him to look too hobo-esque, so we're maintaining a little bit of shape where it needs to be shaped and a bit of a taper around the ears. So I'm just doing God's work, mate.
1: He's doing God's work. Now, look, Tim, famously, there was a cartoon from the Advertiser where they drew me with a little swiggle on the top of my hair. Genuinely from your point of view as someone who sees men's hair day in, day out, do you think I have a problem with a receding hairline, or what would your take be?
3: Mate, you're doing great. You've just got Liam's head. There's nothing wrong with that. What? You got done real dirty by that caricaturist. So, when I saw that in the paper, I shed a solitary tear.
1: Yeah, thank you.
3: So you deserve better. You deserve better, but you've got a beautiful head.

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treating a fire at the Live Golf redevelopment as suspicious. A temporary building on the North Adelaide site went up in flames overnight, with forensics sifting through the debris. There's been plenty of protesting in the area since crews started removing trees this week. Shots have been fired into a Kidman Park home overnight. Police were called to the house in Walter Street at around 4:20 after reports of gunshots and a car driving past. No one home at the time was injured. Experts are warning the changes to the housing

0: 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Beautiful weather today. Top of 24 degrees.
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0: dancer, a Lyra pole acrobat, DJ Phoebe Snow, yoga, who's Ruben, one half of Peking Duck. He's going to be performing. If you go to the bar and order a free drink, there's going to be a flair bartender there throwing the things around. We got a magician, Saksham, the wonderful, Saksham the Great. I've also got an ice luge prepared. I've done so much work for this party and I'm so excited.
1: And there's going to be party bags.
0: No, so, okay. Oh, yeah. So this is like, genuinely, everything I said is going to happen. But Ben has been pushing party bags for 2 weeks. There is no room in the budget for party bags.
1: You keep saying that, Liam, and I know that this is your little baby and you've been super protective of it.
0: Yeah.
1: And I've been saying, what's a party without party bags? Everyone loves party bags.
0: Yeah, but what I'm saying is you need a high class, like if you're having a high class party, you need a
1: high class
0: bag.
1: Party bag. Yeah,
0: yeah,
1: of course.
0: With like, you know, like iPads or something in it. Like, well, something that people would get at the Oscars.
1: Well, I've gone over your head on this one because you keep blocking me. I've organized party bags. I've done it myself.
0: There's actually going to be party bags?
1: There's going to be party bags. So people can rejoice. There's going to be party bags at Hotel Panorama.
0: Okay, yeah.
1: I've organized myself, mate. You don't have to worry about
0: it. Yeah, you keep talking about it. It's just funny how you swoop in and take all the credit last minute. You know what I mean? Today was my coronation. I was supposed to be party king. And now, you know, I thought you were by my side as party queen who had the luxury of doing nothing this whole time. Mm-hmm. But now it sort of sounds like you want to be party king. Sounds like you want to be handing out party bags to people and people be saying, oh, Ben, thank you so much for throwing the best party of the year, when in reality, you left me to it.
1: Hear me out, Liam, okay?
0: Mm-hmm.
1: I know you wanted luxe high-end bags.
0: I wanted luxe and high-end, and that's why I couldn't find it in the budget without getting rid of Saksham or DJ Phoebe Snow, and I simply wasn't going to do that.
1: I've called in a lot of favours, and I believe I've put together a very high-end party bag.
0: Well, I'll be the judge of that.
1: You be the judge of it.
0: Is this what people are going to get this evening?
1: This is better than the Oscars party bag, mate.
0: All right. So it is a usable bag.
1: Reusable.
0: KISS 1023. Mm-hmm. You've chucked in the KISS 1023 fluffy party bucket hat.
1: They are rare.
0: That's kind of cool, I got to say. Bottle of wine.
1: Yeah, everyone's got a bottle of wine in it.
0: Pretty good. Hair care package.
1: Yep.
0: Okay, Davro hair care. Yeah, that's good. I mean, that's pretty good, I suppose. Hotel Panorama key ring. Useful. What else do we

0: We have here a lemon lime bitters can. You've got a Ben and Liam magnet. You've got some skull beard cigar bar beard oil.
1: Oh, yeah.
0: Pretty cool. You've got some Skull Beard Co. beard butter.
1: If you don't have a beard, give it to someone who does.
0: If you don't have a beard, grow one. some tinted lip butter and a Melba's Chalky Frog. Except for this bag won't have the Melba's Chalky Frog.
1: Hey.
0: That looks pretty dang good.
1: And save them for the guests.
0: I'm going to tuck into that tonight.
1: All right.
0: Hey. Well done.
1: Thank you. I'm glad.
0: I'll actually say well done.
1: All right. I'm glad you've come around on the party bags. Now, look, it is going down tonight. And if you haven't got an invite yet, we're going to put as many people in the draw as we can up next. So if you want these tickets, you can start calling now. 13-1065. We're opening up the phone lines for our Hotel Panorama housewarming party tonight. Start calling. We'll put you in the draw next.
0: It's your last chance.
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3: G'day there, it's Whitey live from the KISS Traffic Centre. Our roads looking really good today. We're accident breakdown free, super smooth running, which is excellent. Busy in the places you would expect today. South Road near Myland, that's never not busy. Also slow, the Britannia roundabout at Rose Park, and starting to get quite slow too. Tapley's Hill Road, Glenelg.

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0: Kiss 102.3, you are here with Ben and Liam across Adelaide. You might not have heard that remix before, but that is by Yoga, who is performing at our housewarming party tonight.
1: Yeah, he is. Whoop, whoop. At Hotel Panorama. And we're putting the last few people on the door list right now. Sarah in Campbelltown, good morning. You want to come to the party?
2: Good morning. I'd love to come to the party.
1: Yeah, get it, Sarah. Have you always been a Kiss listener?
2: Well, I listened to you guys on the drive, and then when you were coming back to the breakfast, I was like, absolutely, I'm here for it.
0: Oh, good on you, Sarah.
1: Nice one, Sarah. Well, we look forward to seeing you later on this evening. Of course, you have a plus one. Michelle, do you like to party?
3: Yes, I do.
0: Who are you going to bring? Who are you going to bring along to our housewarming party?
3: I'm going to bring my friend Lou.
1: All right.
3: And he does love to party.
1: All right. And what do you reckon? Are you and Lou going to get into the glam bot, get some cool 360 photos taken?
3: Hell yeah.
1: All right. And just make sure you don't have too much hairspray around the fire twirler. I will tell him keep his distance. What about you? Have you always listened to Kiss?
3: Yes. No. Well, yes and no. I only listened to it because of you guys. But I used to listen to you on Fresh.
0: Oh, wow.
3: And then Triple J. You were amazing on Triple J. And then on Nova. So
0: hang
3: now
0: on.
3: I'm at
0: Kiss. You followed us across all four stations.
3: Absolutely. Yep.
1: Wow. Michelle, I feel like we've got to give you some sort of... And I know we throw around mega prize pretty loosely here, but I feel like we'll have to give you an extra Melba's chocolate frog at the very least. I feel like we need to reward that kind of loyalty. Well, we look forward to meeting you.

0: for. And what about you, Kiss? Have you always been locked on Kiss?
1: Oh, I've been a dirty old fot for a long time.
0: A dirty old what? Sorry?
1: A fot? Friend of the show.
0: Oh, I thought you said THOT, and I was like, wow! Wow, wow, wow!
2: Friend of the show.
0: We might have to use fot a bit more often.
1: That was an old mixed term.
2: Oh,
0: I see. So you were listening to, like, yeah, Friends of the Show mix before it was Kiss and we came in. That's why we were unfamiliar with that.
2: And now that we have started, how have you found the show?
1: Oh, no, you guys are hilarious.
0: Oh, thanks. Oh, thanks, man. Nice. Well, it's nice to have you as a fot. Tonight's the night, guys. And I'm so sorry if we couldn't get you on the door list, but
2: we did our best.
0: We'll save as much pizza as we can.
2: Yeah.
0: If anyone doesn't take their party bag, we'll give them out tomorrow on the show.
2: We have to get a wriggle on, though, because coming up after this quick break, we jump into the Kiss 102.3 time machine. And, Liam, we're going back to the turn of the century.
0: Woo.
2: We're going back to the year 2000.
3: We changed things up this year. Mix moved out. Kiss 102.3 moved in. Our music will make you feel alive.

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13: G'day there, it's Whitey live from the KISS Traffic Centre, and roads are looking A-OK today. Accident breakdown free. Take advantage of that while you can. A few works to keep in mind today. You'll find those at West Beach, Tapperies Hill Road near Burbridge Road, also Dry Creek, Cavern Road near Churchill Road. I've got those new works happening at the moment. South Road, Edwardstown, just in front of Castle Plaza. That'll be slow all week. Camera, Fendon Road, Salisbury. 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That's KISS traffic and weather together with Ben and Liam. Weekday morning, 6 to 10 a.m. on KISS 102.3. The boys with the most famous stain in Adelaide.

0: alone.
1: I don't know what you're singing.
0: You can't even bring your baby.
1: I still don't know what you're singing. Who
2: Disco
1: is that?
2: Disco 2000. Pulp. You didn't go to Adelaide Festival this year?
1: No.
2: Mate, you missed out in front of the footbridge there. Beck Morse was there. I saw her.
1: Yeah?
2: She's on after this.
1: I still don't know what the song is. Is that the chorus?
2: Disco 2000.
1: Is that the chorus?
0: Let's meet up in the year 2000.
2: It's their most famous song. They also do Common People.
0: You want to live like common people.
1: I don't know. I haven't got any of that. I haven't got any of that, but I got U2. I got Vitamin C. I got Savage Garden, Madge, and kicking it all off with Wheatus in the year 2000.

0: Savage Garden, Affirmation on Kiss 102.3. You are here with Ben and Liam in the Kiss Time Machine in the year 2000. I feel like the year 2000, I don't know, I have earlier memories than that, but I feel like the year 2000 was when I really started to like form memories. Like, I don't know why. I guess because it was a big year, it was a big deal. Everyone was freaking out, of course, because of Y2K. I remember going to a New Year's Eve party. I would have been 7 years old. We went to our neighbor's house who lived behind us. I remember that was my memory.
1: That's cool.
0: And I remember leaving at about 9 because I was quite young. So I was like, at 9, I went home to go to bed.
1: Yeah, yeah. Good memory.
0: But a lot of the adults, they stayed up.
1: Yeah, I bet.
0: Crazy.
1: Yeah, isn't that crazy when you, you're like, oh, the adults are so drunk and they're so loud. You're trying to go to bed and they're all doing the nut bush or something like that. You know that?

0: It feels like a fact that you made up, but you were right.
1: No. I knew that.
0: You knew that.
1: Yeah, of course. I'm a music guy.
0: Oh, yeah. So can you name two people in U2?
1: Bono.
0: Mm-hmm. Yeah, of course. And?
1: The Edge.
0: Would have also accepted Larry Mullen Jr.
1: Of course. Yeah, of course.
0: And Adam Clayton.
1: Yep. Everyone always forgets about Adam, but he's there.
0: It is a flex to name all four members, though, I feel.
1: All right. Let's go back now because we're in the year 2000. Let's go to the current year. And we are in 2026 on KISS 102.3. In the next 10 minutes, we open up the phone lines for our secret stain worth $10,000.
2: Good morning, Adelaide. Beck Moore's filling in for Burjo. He's off somewhere sunning himself while we're at work. Rude, but I've got the playlist to get you through the day. All the hits. All the variety. You're not singing along with Kings of Leon at the traffic lights. You're letting me down already. I'll be here straight after Ben and Liam at 10 on Adelaide's all-new KISS 102.3.
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